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the National Weather Service in Detroit. Pontiac has issued a tornado warning for northwestern Tuscola County in southeastern Michigan, southeastern Bay County in southeastern Michigan until 9:15 p.m. At 8:36 p.m., a severe thunderstorm capable of producing a tornado was located over Munger or near Reese, moving east at 35 miles per hour. Hazard, tornado and half-dollar size hail. Source, radar indicated rotation. Impact, flying debris will be dangerous to those caught without shelter. Mobile homes will be damaged or destroyed. Damage to roofs, windows, and vehicles will occur. Tree damage is likely. This dangerous storm will be near Reese, Fairgrove, and Quantico around 8:40 p.m. Akron around 8:45 p.m. Carl and Unionville around 8:55 p.m. Other locations impacted by this tornadic thunderstorm include Wisner, Guilford, Colling, and Colwood. Repeating, a tornado warning has been issued until 9:15 p.m. for the following counties in Michigan, Bay and Tuscola.

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22: Have you ever noticed that you mostly breathe through one nostril at a time? Even when you're not sick, even when your allergies aren't bothering you. The body actually switches the dominant nostril as frequently as every 2 hours while we're awake. That's according to Adam Taylor, an anatomy professor at Lancaster University in the UK. This alternating cycle is automatic. It's regulated subconsciously by the hypothalamus and the brain, he said. Your body does this to give each nostril a chance to rest and repair so they don't get too dried out, which could make it easier for pathogens and inflammation to cause damage. Now, Taylor also said studies suggest the left nostril may be more dominant, and when the right nostril is dominant, the body is in a more alert or even stressed state. Who knew? Pretty fascinating stuff. I'm Dr. Sanjay Gupta, helping you live a better life.
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28: A better life with Dr. Sanjay Gupta.
29: 20 years ago, the average attention span was about 2.5 minutes. Today, it's just 47 seconds. Pretty disconcerting. That's according to new research out of UC Irvine. But really, this isn't our fault, at least not entirely. We can blame technology and the world around us. Attention, it turns out, is not an unlimited resource. You only have so much of it to give. start paying more attention to what times of the day you seem to be at your mental peak. Try to knock out the more complicated stuff during that time. It's also important to take breaks every so often so you can more easily lock in when you're trying to concentrate. One expert said, even trying to visualize where you want to end your day with everything all wrapped up or with tons left to do. That can act as a real motivator. I'm Dr. Sanjay Gupta, helping you live a better life.
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13: We've talked a lot about measles over the past year, but mumps has largely flown under the radar, even though it's been making a bit of a comeback as well. That's because fewer people are getting the MMR vaccine, which stands for measles, mumps, and rubella. The vaccine's been around for decades. It is effective. It is safe. What makes mumps outbreaks difficult to contain is that symptoms usually don't appear for 2 to 3 weeks after someone's been exposed. And that can make it hard to pin down where that exposure took place. And someone who is infected can transmit the virus to someone else before they are symptomatic. If you get sick, which could manifest like a run-of-the-mill respiratory virus or the telltale swelling of your cheeks and jaw, all you can really do at that point is to treat the symptoms and also isolate yourself so you don't infect anyone else. I'm Dr. Sanjay Gupta, helping you live a better life.
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6: If you are struggling with substance abuse, alcohol, pills, whatever it may be, first of all, it's nothing to be ashamed of. We know addiction is a brain disease, and we also know getting into recovery can be tough. Also, in case this helps, I want to tell you about a new study out of Harvard School of Public Health, which found that spiritual belief, the idea of a steady religious practice, had a protective effect from addiction. Experts we talked to told us there were probably a few reasons why this might be the case. Number one, excessive drug and alcohol use would not be the norm in a religious community, and people want to fit in. Two, a belief in a higher power provides people with hope and solace, great foils for addiction. And three, and I think there's some merit to this, regular attendance in a faith community also provides connection. Just like in AA, camaraderie and social support is often what you need. I'm Dr. Sanjay Gupta, helping you live a better life.
7: 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Pop gets to pick. 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
14: Making sure your kids get enough sleep. It's one of the most important things you can do for them as a parent, and yet it's often overlooked. Not only does sleep in the early years set the stage for mental and physical health, it also creates the foundation for how one sleeps later in life. That's according to the National Sleep Foundation. Now, that organization recommends 14 to 17 hours a night for newborns, 12 to 15 for infants, 11 to 14 for toddlers, 10 to 13 for preschoolers, and 9 to 11 for school-aged children. When it's age appropriate, start by talking to your kids about why sleep is important. It helps their body grow, helps their brains learn, helps their mood stay steady. Don't underestimate the importance of a routine. You can even narrate what you're doing step by step to help them along the way. I'm Dr. Sanjay Gupta, helping you live a better life.
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A Cumulus

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15: A better life with Dr. Sanjay Gupta.
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15: 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Not only does sleep in the early years set the stage for mental and physical health, it also creates the foundation for how one sleeps later in life. 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I'm Dr. Sanjay Gupta, helping you live a better life.
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18: Colleague of mine was telling me the other day about how their Instagram feed is filled with videos, most of them kind of funny, about how grandparents and friends tend to bulldoze new parents out of the way to get to see their baby. As a dad of three daughters, I know how life really does become all about them the moment those kids are born. But I also know parents are still people, too, who need their own attention beyond being mom or dad. And moms, in particular in those early years, can feel especially invisible in the eyes of other people. So what can you do to stop contributing to what is known as maternal invisibility? Women we spoke to said these two things were the most helpful. When people stop to ask, how they could best support them, number one, or when they took the initiative to handle certain tasks that obviously needed to be done. I'm Dr. Sanjay Gupta, helping you live a better life.
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2: Have you ever noticed that you mostly breathe through one nostril at a time? Even when you're not sick, even when your allergies aren't bothering you. The body actually switches the dominant nostril as frequently as every 2 hours while we're awake. That's according to Adam Taylor, an anatomy professor at Lancaster University in the UK. This alternating cycle is automatic. It's regulated subconsciously by the hypothalamus in the brain, he said. Your body does this to give each nostril a chance to rest and repair so they don't get too dried out, which could make it easier for pathogens and inflammation to cause damage. Now, Taylor also said studies suggest the left nostril may be more dominant, and when the right nostril is dominant, the body is in a more alert or even stressed state. Who knew? Pretty fascinating stuff. I'm Dr. Sanjay Gupta, helping you live a better life.
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Accumulate.

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And you could be in the pit. 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
21: Colleague of mine was telling me the other day about how their Instagram feed is filled with videos, most of them kind of funny, about how grandparents and friends tend to bulldoze new parents out of the way to get to see their baby. Now, as a dad of three daughters, I know how life really does become all about them the moment those kids are born. But I also know parents are still people, too, who need their own attention beyond being mom or dad. And moms, in particular in those early years, can feel especially invisible in the eyes of other people. So what can you do to stop contributing to what is known as maternal invisibility? Women we spoke to said these two things were the most helpful. When people stopped to ask how they could best support them, number one, or when they took the initiative to handle certain tasks that obviously needed to be done. I'm Dr. Sanjay Gupta, helping you live a better life.

hate to brag, but somebody told me I was a real asset today. They pronounced it asshat, but I'm pretty sure that's just their accent. Z93.

0: C93.
1: Yeah. I wake up every morning with my head up in a daze. I'm not sure if I should say this, but I'll say it anyway. Every

0: us today.
1: Hey, hi, good morning.
0: Good morning, Thirsty Thursday. How are we feeling?
1: Feeling good, man. Feeling wet.
0: Feeling wet. Very moist.
1: Yeah, a bit of a stretch of storms rolled through late yesterday afternoon into last night, through the overnight, even this morning. Seeing a little bit of rain. Might see some a little bit later on today as well.
0: Be another hot one today. Powder up, boys and girls.
1: Yeah, had the chance to send out the thirst responders. It was so hot that the ice cream was melting.
0: Oh, no.
1: So got to a couple of stops with the thirst responders, and we'll try and go out again tomorrow with that water, courtesy of Gower Law, that ice cream. It was still cold. The crew at Schmidt appreciated it.
0: A little soupy? Was it a little soupy?
1: A little bit soupy, though. Yeah, still cooled them off. They were still happy to get it. But it was so hot that it was, I mean, just having it out for a little bit for the crew that was working in Saginaw and then going to see those guys, had to pack it up and go and make sure it froze back up. So we will send the thirst responders out again with that water, courtesy of Gower Law and the ice cream from Michigan Cream and Sugar Ice Cream Company with two locations in Saginaw and Bay City.
0: Texters this morning, you want to send us a message, 1-800-9-ROCK-93.
1: Good morning to St. Louis Amber J-Rod, what's up? The Falcon Ace Snafu Thursday. Pineapple Dave, Thirsty Thursday. Stay hydrated while cleaning up last night's mess and stay safe through tonight's potential weather. Brendan the Beast, what's up? Good morning and happy Thirsty Thursday. Too damn early to be sweating this much. Bring the powder with you today. Cue that Aussie Art Hellohausen. Old Cars Gerald, what's up? Pyro Sean, Detroit Lions Joe, Trust Designer Corey, good morning. Alma Christina, drinking that H2O to get the day started. Tree Trimmer James, happy Thirsty Thursday. Weekend coming. Let's get it. Fuel Man Dan, big storms last night up here in Hale. The skies were full of lightning for about an hour. College rugby player Amanda, double fist in the caffeine this Thirsty Thursday. One hot, one cold. Incognito Guido, good morning. Send good vibes for Mini Guido. Timmy broke his wrist yesterday. Go summer! Yay, summer! Break your wrist on June 9th.
0: Oh, come on.
1: June 10th. Whole summer ahead of you.
0: That sucks.
1: Worst. Cast it up. 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
0: 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We'll give away a $25 gift card to Nice and Naughty when she joins us. We also have another chance. This show just announced Chad Gray at the venue.
1: Yeah, Chad Gray from Mudvayne. 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And again, that presale kicks off at 10 a.m.
0: 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We'll do that at 8, 11, 2, and 5 today. 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

0: Thursday with the morning after. Matt, Adam, great to have you with us today. Thirsty Thursday, 1-800-9-ROCK-93.
1: And I am thirsty. Because it's so hot out. Master Beats, what's up? Thirsty Thursday, I'll have a few for sure. Happy 19th birthday to Baby Beats. Good morning, Master Beats. Happy birthday, Turdface. Baby Beats.
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1: Junk Picker Bob, what's up? Tank Tester Ryan, hello. Good morning to Amazon Joe. Went to go deliver Amazon this morning, got canceled. Gonna be a beautiful day, boys. Truck driver Trevor, hello. Check out this footage filmed in Caro. Storms rolling in. Yeah, I saw Doug Julian got some from Bay City that was absolutely insane. Positive results. Downtown Saginaw. Anne Marie, what's up? It's been raining this morning, but sunshine is coming to downtown Saginaw. Excited to be a part this year. Friday Night Live in downtown Saginaw. For the first time in a long time, C93 will be there on August 14th. Be a part of Friday Night Live. Bay City Aaron, what's up? Texters, 1-800-9-ROCK-93 is the Saginaw Old Town Junction text line. 1-800-976-2593.
0: You can go to jail for a lot of different things, Matthew, but soon an Ohio courtroom will have to determine whether a blogger should face jail time for texting an image of Shrek's penis. Which is a weird sentence.
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0: Shine Down, Safe and Sound, The Rock Station, Z93, The Morning After. 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
1: Good morning to Sherry Strez, Lake Bank. Sarah, what's up? 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Happy Thursday, boys. Diesel, Mechanic Skywalker, one more sleep till the weekend. Let's go. Brendan the Beast, been busy, but could I get a happy birthday turd face for my daughter? She turned 13 back on the 7th.
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1: 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You can check in on Facebook, too. Roll call happening there. Z93's Morning After, busy day tomorrow. In the morning, we will be at the Dow Championship at the Midland Country Club. Yesterday, I don't know if you saw, Calvin Johnson was there.
0: Yep.
1: Darren McCarty was there.
0: Yep.
1: Isaiah Thomas was there.
0: Yes.
1: They were all part of the pro-am. Yesterday, we nowhere near the celebrities that they are, but we'll be there on Friday broadcasting live so you can see us. If you happen to make your way to the Midland Country Club tomorrow, we'll be there from 6 until 10. And then tomorrow afternoon, the hometown tour sponsored by the Lumberjack Lodge continues. Already hit up the Alma Highland Festival a couple of weeks ago. Tomorrow, the Frankenmuth Bavarian Festival, big old street party happening in Frankenmuth. 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I will be there from 5 until 7. 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
0: An Ohio courtroom may soon have to determine whether a blogger should face jail time for texting an image of Shrek's penis to a public official.
1: Is this the second time we mentioned Shrek on the show this week?
0: Yes.
1: Did we not talk about Swamp Court?
0: We did.
1: About a man who ran away from police and ran into the swamp and an alligator attacked him.
0: Had to face the swamp court.
1: He got swamp justice. We joked around about like Shrek being the bailiff or being the judge. Does Shrek live in the swamp?
0: Last week, the Columbus Dispatch. Ugh, Southern Ohio.
1: Yeah.
0: Reported that DJ Burns, an Ohio blogger. Ugh.
1: Dude.
0: A lot of things in this story that I despise.
1: Yeah, Columbus, Ohio, bloggers.
0: Blogger.
1: What's worse than a blogger?
0: An Ohio blogger.
1: An Ohio blogger. What's worse than an Ohio blogger? A Columbus, Ohio blogger. What are you blogging about? Ohio State? End of list. The only thing to talk about in Columbus, Ohio.
0: Blue Jackets?
1: No, nobody cares.
0: Ohio blogger who runs a State House gossip Substack.
1: I don't know what any of that means.
0: Called The Rooster, was arrested on a misdemeanor warrant. His arrest, according to reporting by Signal Ohio, a lot of things in this story we're going to have to research.
1: One thing we know is Shrek.
0: I also learned this morning that there is a Reddit thread dedicated to debating the size of Shrek's penis.
1: Huh. Well, he is an ogre.
0: So the assumption is large.
1: Does have layers, like an onion.
0: Yeah.
1: Has a friend that's a donkey.
0: The arrest likely stems from a picture he texted to Senator Jerry Serino. The offending image, a digitally altered version of Shrek, obviously who we know, with his penis exposed.
1: What is the...
0: It's apparently readily available online if you were to search for it.
1: And you did?
0: I didn't.
1: No, okay.
0: Stories, fortunately, that I have read this morning, and there are multiple, indicate that it is readily available.
1: Okay, so if you want...
0: I haven't seen it myself.
1: If you want to go see a digitally altered image of the ogre Shrek...
0: You can apparently search for it and find it.
1: Penis hanging out. Though you could probably do that with any cartoon character because people are weird.
0: Probably, yeah, just pick one.
1: If you want to see Homer with his hog out.
0: I want to see him banging Marge.
1: Probably could find that if you're looking for it. You want to see Shrek and his dragon lady friend?
0: That I actually think I've seen.
1: Not on purpose, right? Like by mistake?
0: Not on purpose, by mistake.
1: This is not something you're searching out.
0: God, no. What am I, a sicko?
1: Man, I don't know what you're into, dude.
0: Normal stuff.
1: Okay, well, what's normal in 2026?
0: Stuff
1: you've got, you've got a blogger sending an image of Shrek's penis to a state senator.
0: Who's now in jail.
1: Not the state senator, surprisingly.
0: No, the blogger.
1: The blogger.
0: Police records didn't identify the senator by name, but the outlet confirmed that he was the recipient of the text messages based on the text messages themselves and other details within the police report. And in fact, it was a digital image of Shrek with his penis exposed. An affidavit arrest report described the ogre as fully nude with an exposed an erect human-like penis engaged in an act of self-pleasure.
1: Well, yeah, when it comes to ogreween, would it be, would it look like ours or would it look different?
0: This is a thought I've never had.
1: You and me both. We're having it right now. We're having it together.
0: In this particular case, it is human-like.
1: Okay.
0: Well, whether or not that's an accurate representation of what an ogre penis would look like, I guess I don't know.
1: Shrek does have, like, I mean, he has human-like tendencies. He can talk, for starters.
0: Okay, first one.
1: But also the donkey can talk, and everybody else, the gingerbread man can talk.
0: Apparently, the senator emailed the Kirtland Police Department asking officers to investigate, eventually arrest, file charges against DJ Burns, that Ohio blogger. Apparently, they followed through and did.
1: Does that not follow fall under the guise of the umbrella of, like, political... Like, there's the harassment aspect of it, but isn't that also retaliation?
0: Using your political position to retaliate against someone who's...
1: Sent you a photo of Shrek's wiener?
0: But that's, is that, like, some sort of... I don't necessarily know if it would fall into the category of, like, revenge porn, but can you...
1: No,
0: can't
1: I
0: really
1: think so.
0: Unsolicit... Can't send these type of unsolicited messages to someone if they're unwanted.
1: So I couldn't, if I went and found this image of Shrek's wiener, I couldn't send it to you?
0: If I didn't want it, which I do not.
1: Okay, all right.
0: Making that very clear right now, so if I get one later on today, just know you're likely going to end up in handcuffs.
1: Will I end up in swamp court?
0: No, you'll end up in court.
1: I don't want to go back to court. I've been to court. It's not fun.
0: Blogger was booked into the Franklin County Jail, where he spent 23 hours in custody and eventually released on bond.
1: Do you put the blogger that sent a photo of Shrek's wiener in the same cell as, say, an armed robber?
0: You just have a holding cell.
1: Okay, so he's in there with, like, the drunks and all that stuff?
0: Possibly, yes. Writing on his blog that he would not be commenting on the specifics of the allegations, but believes that he will be found innocent in court.
1: Well, no, his lawyer told him to say that.
0: He was arrested on a telecommunications harassment charge, according to Signal Ohio, and could potentially face 6 months in jail for sending an image depicting Shrek with a human erect penis.
1: Good morning to Corman Mike. I feel like Shrek's wiener would be uncircumcised and very bulbous. See, now you've got people thinking. Now we've made the mistake of getting those wheels turning when it comes to what Shrek would look like pantsless. Good morning to Trash Hauler Travis. A quick Google search of naked Shrek has me giggling like a school kid.
0: I knew someone would do the research for us.
1: I was going to say, you're welcome.
0: They actually later in the story refer to this type of harassment, Shreksting.
1: Oh, I like that very much. I like sexting. I like Shreksting.
0: It's Shreksting, where you send sexual Shrek images to people.
1: This can't possibly be a thing we're just learning about now. I've never been Shreksted.
0: I've never been Shreksted either. I kind of want to be.
1: I rarely get sexted.
0: Right?
1: I'd rather get sexted than Shreksted, but listen, sometimes I'm just lonely. If you want to Shrekst me, go ahead.
0: Now that I know it has a title, I kind of want it.
1: Yeah,
0: now.
1: Right.

0: 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Sports and headlines next.
1: You know us. 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
1: The morning after. Headlines.
2: Elderly man was hurt after a Saginaw man allegedly shot at a home in Saginaw Township on Wednesday. Shooting happened at around 1 a.m. Country Wayside inside the Lawndale Estates subdivision in Saginaw Township. 911 caller reported hearing 5 or 6 gunshots and a man screaming outside. Caller also reported hearing more shots and someone yelling, "Hello, is someone there?" When police arrived, they found a man standing in the yard. He was detained. Saginaw Township Police discovered a stolen pickup truck parked in the side yard, which had been stolen earlier from a Saginaw home. Home had been struck several times by gunfire. The man inside was hit in the leg by one of those bullets. The officers treated the victim at the scene before he was taken to an area hospital with a non-life-threatening injury. Incident appears to be random. There's no indication that the two men knew each other. Four Lakes Task Force says a major milestone has been reached in the construction of dams in Gladwin and Midland counties. Left training wall has been finished. Starting gate has been installed at the Smallwood Dam. Dam is on track to be complete by late July. Task Force says the Secord Dam is also on schedule to be completed in September. Former director of the Bay City State Theater has filed for Chapter 7 personal bankruptcy in federal court. Mike Bacigalupo listing more than $1.3 million unsecured debt and about $29,000 in assets, according to the court records filed back in May in the U.S. Bankruptcy Court for the Eastern District. Filing shows no real estate, no secured debts like mortgages or car loans, and identifies a $50,000 claim tied to a Bay County Circuit Court lawsuit involving auto owner's insurance, along with multiple credit card balances. See Michigan State. Michigan State University, their turf grass management program, in charge of the grass at all 16 venues in the World Cup.
3: That's pretty awesome.
2: FIFA World Cup kicking off today. World Cup Day.
3: Oh, yeah. When's the first match?
2: 3 o'clock in Mexico.
3: Oh, yeah.
2: Followed by, of course, the U.S. men's national team starting their journey tomorrow. Tournament taking place in 16 stadiums across North America. Big MSU connection. Professor Trey Rogers and his students have spent the better part of the last decade working with the University of Tennessee to help develop the natural grass system being used at all 16 World Cup venues.
3: It's pretty awesome.
2: That's pretty cool. Tested several different recipes and were able to create a special turf to give players a fast, safe surface to play on.
3: I know that. I believe John Harbaugh wants because they're bringing in natural grass for the World Cup and then they have turf.
2: Just leave it.
3: He's like, please, just like, don't. I don't want to go back to. We'd love to have.
2: Love to have grass.
3: But they're not going to.
2: Probably not.
3: Though. Yeah.
2: Weather today, cloudy and damp, some rain this morning, some clouds this afternoon, highs again upper 80s, some areas may see 90, then things potentially could get interesting then tonight. Some thunderstorms likely, some strong stuff potentially, wind, hail, tornado possibilities all going to exist again tonight at a low of 63, 80 and sunny tomorrow, 87 and sunny on Saturday. It is 70 right now.
1: The morning after.
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4: Nobody guarding the inbound pass. Brunson gets it, fires up a three. Shot no good, the tip, it's gone! It's gone! It's gone! With 1.2 remaining, Knicks take the lead. And it's 107-106. Bedlam here at the Garden. They can't believe it. That's it. It's over. The greatest comeback in NBA playoff history. The Knicks pull off the miracle comeback and lead it 3-1. Now one win away from a title.
2: Down 29 in the third quarter. They come all the way back and beat the Spurs 107-106 last night at MSG.
3: Absolutely incredible. De'Aaron Fox, what are you doing? De'Aaron Fox gets the steal, takes it down the court, doesn't hold on to it, tries to go up for the layup, gets blocked. Knicks get a chance.
2: Spurs scored 30 points in the second half. They had 76 in the first. Yeah. The most in NBA Finals history.
3: And somehow, some way, somebody was comparing this to the Atlanta Falcons being up on the Patriots, what, 28-3? Yeah.
2: Yes.
3: And the Patriots come back to win the Super Bowl?
2: Yes.
3: And here we are.
2: Stop jacking threes. With like 10 seconds left on the clock. Right. They were like 3-for-17 in the second half.
3: Here we are.
2: Crazy number. I need to find the clip. Charles Barkley called them the dumbest team in history. You are the dumbest team ever.
3: He also said that Cardi B had Cardi B's.
2: That's correct. Knicks up 3-1 now. So game 5 in San Antonio coming up on Saturday. NHL Stanley Cup Finals. That series tied at 2 games apiece. Game 5 tonight. Tigers, they lose 6-4 to the Twins. Day baseball today. 1-10 first pitch. Loons, they lose 5-0 yesterday in the first game of a doubleheader, though game 2 postponed. So they'll try to play 2 today. They'll be back home on Tuesday. NASCAR heading to Pocono. World Cup Day. First game, 3 o'clock. U.S. men tomorrow night, 9 p.m. against Paraguay.
3: You're going down, Paraguay.
2: You suck, Paraguay.
3: Arr. I dislike Paraguay so much. I know nothing about Paraguay. Tell me more about Paraguay. Has Paraguay ever won the World Cup?
2: I don't think so.
3: No, okay.
2: I knew a guy that lived briefly in Uruguay.
3: That's not
2: Paraguay.
3: No, Paraguay, a landlocked republic in the heart of of South America, bordered by Argentina, Brazil, and Bolivia.
2: Dow Championship, round 1, getting underway today at the Midland Country Club. We'll be out there tomorrow morning doing the show live. We're looking forward to being out there again.
3: Yeah, always a fun event. Always excited to get the chance to go and hang out at the Midland Country Club. It's the only time they'll let us in there.
2: That's correct, yes. You can buy, the day passes are, yes. They're only $10.
3: So. Yeah, right. It's, you're a golf fan or just looking for something to do. We've talked about it before. Incredible to go see the pros do it. When you see, you and your buddies playing, say, I don't know, a golf scramble. We should just give tickets to, CNC programmer Tanner and his team to go see how the pros do it.
2: Yeah.
3: Because they're so laughably bad.
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3: Good morning to Trash Hauler Travis talking about Shreksting. Naked Lady Shrek Fiona is built like my ex. Good morning to North Branch Norm. Sorry, guys. I can't Shreksting drive. No, good morning, Incognito Guido. Oh, yeah. There's a... That's not even... What? That's from the movie. That's Shrek's butt. You can see that in the movie. Dan Klein, hello. Oh, yeah. That's Shrek being mad at Donkey. Standish Brody, hello. This Shreksy enough for you? Jeez. Good morning, fellas. Enjoy your day. What is... Aw, oh, gross. you could get arrested for that. Diesel Mechanic Skywalker, hello. Good morning. Fat Albert, what's up? Wait, you guys just opened up the Saginaw Old Town Junction Shreksta line? What have you done? Yeah, if you want to Shreksta us this morning, go ahead. You can text us, too. 1-800-9-ROCK-93, the Saginaw Old Town Junction text line.
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1: Cloudy this morning. We'll see some rain in spots, then some sun this afternoon. Temperatures topping out again. Upper 80s, may see 90. Then later on today into the overnight, the potential again for some severe weather. Low 63. Sunny tomorrow, 80. Sunny Saturday, 87. And then we'll cool down a bit. We'll get temps in the 70s. It is 70 right now.
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0: Big Daddy C, what's up? Essexville, Zach, hello. Maggie, good morning. Heading to work for a 15-hour shift. Hosting a dinner and bingo for Alzheimer's today. CC, hello, good morning. Good morning to this texter, 312. Are ogres circumcised? I guess no. And based on the photos we've seen on the Shrek's line, I'd also say no. The mullet housed. Cowabunga dudes, good morning to Monster Grace. Oh, yeah, there's a bunch of nude photos of Shrek. Though in these photos, he does look circumcised.
1: He looks cut.
0: Potato Man Sam, what's up? Good morning to Richard Eats. Just leaving the gym. Hope you boys have a great day. Get it, Eats. Trash bag Jake, hello. Just loving these diesel prices and trying to figure out how this whole World Cup thing works. I'll tell you this, it starts today. Bean Flicker Joe, hello. Bring on the rain. Could use some more, but time to go flick some beans. CNC programmer Tanner, I could watch the Dow Championship. It still wouldn't help, real talk. Bad Santa. Mike, hello. Hey, can you hit some dongs for spicy mayo? Of course. Yeah, no problem.
2: Dong, dong, dong, dong, dong.
0: Hillbilly D, what's up? Alex is a virgin. Grits and gravy. Good morning. Beer League Joe, hello. Turd Herder Thomas. Suffer me some heat exhaustion today. Back at it this morning, though. Diabetic Darren, hello. Happy Thirsty Thursday. LPGA playing within walking distance of my place. Let's go. Make sure you go check it out. It's worth it. Texters, 1-800-9-ROCK-93, the Saginaw Old Town Junction text line, 1-800-976-2593. 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
1: Looking to embrace your sexual side in 2026, Matthew?
0: No, I don't think so.
1: Well, for those that are, might be time to start exploring sex cruises.
0: I thought you were going to say Shrek cruises. Sex cruises. Is that, are those the sorts of cruises that Rob Little goes on?
1: Those are nudist cruises.
0: Is it? Okay. All right. This is different.
1: I think. Right?
0: That, like, swinger cruises, I think.
1: British sex cruise set sail 2 days ago. Tantra lube and no single men.
0: Say that again.
1: Tantra lube.
0: Okay. Yeah.
1: And no single men. Plenty of lube. I bet there's so much lube.
0: Dude.
1: Has to be a lot of lube.
0: You wonder who buys that oil drum full of lubricant? It's a British sex cruise.
1: Killing Kittens, a kink-positive event company, launching a very naughty cruise promising a pleasurable holiday for couples and singles alike. Setting sail 2 days ago. First glance, seems like any other luxury all-inclusive ship.
0: Sure.
1: Hey, that looks like a fun boat.
0: Yeah.
1: Taking voyagers from Barcelona to Monte Carlo before journeying to Florence and Portofino.
0: Sounds sexy.
1: So a heady timetable of Killing Kittens swinging events, including its popular white party, a masked ball, the Creatures of the Night primal soiree, a latex-themed dominion, and hedonism, the longest-running Killing Kittens sex party.
0: I feel like they need to change the name of their... Like, that's a reference to something like the Killing Kittens thing.
1: The King Positive Event Company?
0: Yeah, Killing Kittens, I think, like an old-school reference to, like, masturbation and sex. But so when you just, like, throw it out there... A Killing King. It doesn't sound.
1: I'm not familiar with the reference.
0: Yeah,
1: I'll have to look it up. That I feel comfortable looking up. Looking up Shrek's penis, not so much. They have some very strict rules that all passengers are expected to follow. Three core values. You must comply with the three core values: privacy, confidentiality and discretion.
0: Every time you masturbate, God kills a kitten. That's what it is.
1: Really?
0: Yes.
1: I have never heard that.
0: In internet slang, killing kittens stems from the classic satirical cyber meme claiming every time you masturbate, God kills a kitten. So in 2005, killing kittens started, and for 20 years, they've been killing kittens through masturbation and sex and stuff.
1: Oh. Yeah.
0: Now you know. Learned a lot this morning already.
1: I've learned very much.
0: You know what Shrek looks like naked?
1: I mean, this just in the first hour.
0: Yeah, right.
1: Imagine how much knowledge I'll have when we're it. When this whole mess is over.
0: A teen's coming up.
1: Oof.
0: I know.
1: Man. No solo men. Emma Sales is the founder. Golden rule. No solo men in playrooms. Single men won't be going on this cruise at all. It's for solo women or women with their partners only. Huh.
0: Well, what about... What if the solo women want to get... But there's no solo men. You just have to use the couples?
1: You have to find a couple that wants to invite you into their relationship for that moment, I guess. Consent forms must be signed. They also host parties on land if you get seasick.
0: Well, I thought the motion to the ocean was what we're looking for.
1: Some people can't, even if on a large boat, can't handle it. Oh. So if you're looking to explore your sexual side in 2026.
0: Well, it's too late for 2026 now. The boat's already left the...
1: I imagine they may... I don't know if they'll sail again this year. Possibly, maybe once a year.
0: Yeah, you can go on like a Chris Jericho cruise or a sexy cruise. Yeah. Which one do you want?
1: Nudist cruise. Texters 1-800-9-ROCK-9-D3. Mention Tegan. She's coming up. Unqualified love advice. And another chance to win those tickets to see Chad Gray at the venue. In Cadillac.
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0: in the morning after. Matt and Adam, great to have you with us today. Thirsty Thursday. 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
0: Texters 1-800-9-ROCK-93.
1: Good morning to Fishin' Joe. Hey, they do have nude cruises.
0: Yeah. Sure do.
1: CMM Brian, Cowboy Rugger, One-Eyed Jack, hello. Time for Swamp Ass. You know who else had Swamp Ass? Shrek.
0: Sure did.
1: Garbage Truck Chuck, you guys are asking about Shrek. What about Fiona? Thank you. Thank you for the nude Fiona. Oh. Somebody should introduce Fiona to a razor. Though I guess ogres should be hairy.
0: Yeah, that's fine. That's fine.
1: Lumberjack Zach, hello. Key West, Michigan, Tracy, good morning to you. It's Thirsty Thursday, and after last night's storm, I am ready. Oh, big old tree fell on her car.
0: Oh.
1: More severe weather potentially today. Steelyard Kyle, what's up? Terry the Sandman. Guess what? Weekend coming. Richard Eats, I wish I had something Thirsty Thursday related to do tonight. Well, the Great Lakes Loons will be back in Down Diamond next Thursday. Dragon Sage Cosplay, hello. Commissioner Cole and the crew, what's up? Texters, 1-800-9-ROCK-93, the Saginaw Old Town Junction text line, 1-800-976-2593. 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
0: 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And another chance this morning, a show just announced at the venue in Cadillac. It's Chad Gray.
1: It is a big one. Chad Gray, the voice of Mudvayne, the voice of Hell Yeah, 30 years of madness. He is coming to Cadillac, the venue on 13th Street. He's going to be there Tuesday, September 8th, with special guests The Butcher Babies and Devil's Cut. 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Presale kicks off at 10 a.m. You want to win tickets to go see Chad Gray at the venue in Cadillac coming up on Tuesday, September 8th. Here's your chance. 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
1: 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You have the chance to score a pair of tickets to see Chad Gray, the voice of Mudvayne, the voice of Hell Yeah. He will be at the venue in Cadillac coming up on Tuesday, September 8th. 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
1: 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Coming up on Tuesday, September 8th, should mention, he played two shows at the Machine Shop in Flint, sold them both out with the quickness. So if you want to see Chad Gray and Cadillac, I'd suggest you get your tickets today. 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
2: This is the Morning After's Unqualified Love Advice with Tegan. 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
0: Thursday morning, that means it is time for Tegan.
1: Hello and good morning, Tegan.
0: An Unqualified Love Advice. Sup, Tegan?
3: Hello and good morning.
0: Sup. We got a lot to talk about, of course, coming off the Morning After four-man scramble. It sounds like, it looked like, that Haley and the crew...
1: We missed you, Tegan.
0: ...had an awesome time.
3: Yeah, I always wish that I can come to that. I've never been. I am not the biggest fan of standing outside in the sun.
0: You get a tent. She has a tent.
3: Oh, okay. All right. I could go under the tent.
0: Yeah, as long as I'm out of the sun and in the shade, I don't really care what temperature
1: she
0: it is.
1: She had a full-blown, like, store set up this year. In the past, they've had games, and she still had her cornhole boards, but then she had underpants hanging from the tent, and she had all sorts of different toys and things available. She's like, I'm gonna set up like basically a satellite store here at the Morning After four-man scramble. And I saw people purchasing some things out there.
3: Nice. Yeah, you can always count on Haley for doing too much. That's my favorite thing about her.
0: She also had I love anal stickers in sign language.
3: Which I'm going to have to ask her to send me a photo of those. I don't know what that means.
1: Yeah, the I Heart Anal stickers were a big hit one year.
0: Yes,
1: and
0: they
1: then,
0: were.
1: Yeah. And then I know people were disappointed she did not have them the next year.
3: So always, she will always have, yep, I Heart Anal stickers.
0: She brought them back. It said I Heart Anal, and then it was like the ASL for what you would do if you wanted to sign anal.
1: Okay, all right.
3: Got it.
1: She had a special order of those, I assume?
0: I believe she may have printed them herself.
3: She created the whole thing herself, I'm sure.
0: We've got a $25 gift card to give away to Nice and Naughty. We'll get to that coming up. First, though, a few questions.
1: Tegan, guy here. What do you think most women prefer? An in-shape guy with a small wiener or an average out-of-shape guy with a huge hog? What is preferred? Tegan, guy here.
0: She can't speak for everyone. It's all about personal preference.
3: It is. I would assume that most women would prefer a romantic and respectful man who thinks of her feelings.
1: With a huge hog.
3: Yeah, with also a huge hog. I think if you know how to use it, I think we always say that. It doesn't matter the size. It just depends on how you use it. So if you are a muscular guy, that's super great. We love that. If you have a small penis, maybe not the best, but do you know how to use it? Great. That is so much better than if you were a muscular man with a huge penis and you don't know how to use it. If you're a guy who's out of shape, maybe just an average body, maybe you're packing a little bit more. That's also totally fine. Most women don't care.
0: I fit that category.
3: Totally fine with that. If you have a big penis, bonus. Do you know how to use it? Great.
0: Sure
3: do. Do you not know how to use it? We also don't like that. I think you just need to know how to use it.
1: Okay, so I can be average with small penis, but as long as I know how to use what I've got, we're good.
3: Yeah, exactly.
1: Okay, and us guys need to stop worrying about the size.
0: Yes,
1: thing.
0: No kidding.
3: Yeah, that's very much like that's all in the, like, what is it, toxic masculinity. You guys care about your penis size. We don't care about that.
1: As long as you can use it.
0: Yeah.
3: As long as you can use it.
0: What about
3: it,
0: if you don't use it, do you lose it?
1: I believe that question's been asked.
0: Uh-huh. Has it been? Okay.
1: Oh, yeah. I don't know. I don't know about this show.
3: Practice makes perfect, for sure, but you're not necessarily going to lose it.
0: Okay, good.
3: It might feel a little rusty.
1: Does the practice I do by myself, does that translate into the practice into the game when I go to play with somebody else?
3: No, I really don't think masturbation is the same as having sex with someone else.
0: And they always say, I mean, if you want to use a sports analogy, like, the practice doesn't translate to, like, game speed.
1: Yeah, like, we're talking about practice, we're not talking about the game.
0: We're not talking about a game, we're talking about practice.
1: Not the game that I love.
0: Not the game that I die for.
1: We're talking about practice.
0: We're talking about practice. But it just doesn't translate.
1: Not the game.
0: Practice.
3: Yeah, it might help with, like, your stamina. That's probably pretty true. Sports too, but
0: I've never found that to be true.
3: No. the stamina a week, no matter what.
0: Like, no, the week I have weak stamina, and like the more that you, you know, may practice, you think that translates to maybe a little longer.
1: Sure, yeah.
0: That you can last.
3: You're just more tired.
0: Yeah, right. And that just doesn't translate either for me.
1: Wow.
0: I know.
1: Well, that's sad for you.
0: Bryson, give me about 5 minutes. I'll be back.
3: 5 minutes is plenty. That is plenty. The 30 seconds is 60 seconds is a long time.
0: I know. Try to fill 60 seconds on the air.
1: That's difficult.
0: It's not easy.
1: No. Tegan, my boyfriend won't do something I like because he associates it with my ex. What can I do to convince him to do it because I like it, not because I liked that my ex did it to me? Does that even make sense?
0: Mm-hmm.
3: I mean, it does. Yeah, there's some jealousy going on. You can just explain to your current partner that, like, yeah, my ex did it, but if any person did it to me, I would like it. So just assume that everybody's done it.
0: Yeah, I don't know. What if he said, what about that guy over there? You want him to do it to you?
3: I would love anybody to do this to me.
0: You want that guy over there to do it to you?
1: Yeah, if he wants it. If you don't want to and he does, then yes. Yes,
0: what about
1: I do.
0: That schmuck over there?
1: Someone that schmuck can too. Somebody needs to be doing this thing that I like.
0: Everybody can do it.
1: If you're not going to do it, then I need to find somebody who will. My ex did it, and he was great at it. Maybe he'll be great at it, too.
3: Instead of them being jealous of your ex, just make them mad just in general.
1: Don't forget about the ex. That might be the best advice you've ever given out, Tegan.
0: Tegan joining us, Unqualified Love Advice. Stick around. We've got a $25 gift card to give away to Nice and Naughty, plus a few more questions. 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
1: We are back with Tegan Unqualified Love Advice. We do have a $25 gift card to give away to Nisenati in Saginaw. So stick around for that. First, though, a few more questions.
2: Tegan, I am a big, beautiful woman, but I feel like the sexiest lingerie isn't made for women like me. Are there brands that you would suggest that I check out that would work better for me?
3: Yeah, definitely. It's something that I'm constantly looking at as a buyer for our stores. Lingerie companies, they were getting better for a while, and then they started going down. They started losing all of their plus like size styles. And I always get so frustrated when we find a really cute piece that's like small to large, and then the extra large and up, they've added more fabric. It looks completely different. That always is super frustrating too. And I also think that lingerie that's made for smaller people, larger people should also feel comfortable wearing it. It doesn't necessarily need to be catered specifically to larger bodies. You should just feel comfortable in our society wearing items that smaller people are wearing. All of that to be said, unfortunately there aren't many brands that I feel comfortable recommending to a lot of plus size women, even if they make plus size outfits, because they'll say that this outfit is a 1X, 2X, but is it really? Is it more like a large, extra large? A lot of the times it is. Coquette is one of our top brands of Nisenati. It's one of my favorite lingerie companies. They make all of their styles very inclusive. Every single one of their pieces are super adjustable, like every single piece of it, so you can cater it more to your body. So I really prefer them. Most of our stores carry a lot of Coquette items. And all of their quality is just really nice. Their fabrics are thick. It's not that like thin material that's going to fall apart in the wash. They have good styles.
2: No follow-up?
1: I don't.
3: Yeah.
1: I got to nothing.
3: As a plus-size woman, I understand that it's hard to find lingerie that fits your body type.
1: What about
3: the stress.
1: Like, because I'm not particularly curvy.
2: No.
1: Is there something that might fit my body?
2: That's a good question because, yeah, a lot of the questions we get are for big, beautiful women. And we don't get maybe this more slender, I guess.
1: Yeah, I got more of a sleek physique.
2: Yeah.
1: What would fit me, Tegan?
3: For men, it's actually, we don't talk about men and sexy clothing too often, but it's even harder for plus size men. I think every single like clothing line that we get for men mostly goes up to extra large, sometimes 2X, and it really doesn't go larger than that. So it's even more disappointing for men who are more plus size. When it comes to like your build, a good jock strap would look great on you.
1: Yeah. And I can pack it too.
2: Maybe next year after you've done your pre-scramble shaving, you could wear a jock strap to the scramble.
3: Jock strap, yeah.
2: Tegan, last question. It's a long one. My girlfriend and I have sex occasionally, but I'm pretty much always the one initiating. The thing is, it's getting to the point that it's usually a process. I'll ask, she'll say maybe later, or she's tired, or tomorrow morning, and most of the time, it just never ends up happening. Over the last 4 days, I've tried initiating multiple times. Each time it was something like, later, in the morning, I'm too tired, fair enough, whatever, nobody owes anybody sex, but it kept getting pushed off and never happened. On the other hand, when she's in the mood and initiates, I pretty much always say yes, because why not, right? Today she caught me masturbating in the bathroom and she got upset about it. From my perspective, I was just taking care of my own sexual needs after being turned down repeatedly. Not trying to punish her, make a statement, or do anything behind her back. I'm just trying to get mine. Am I missing something? Is it wrong to masturbate when your partner has been consistently declining sex?
1: No.
3: No, not at all. I think there is nothing wrong with that. I would have a conversation with your partner to see like where her head is at, because it's completely fine for her to not be in the mood, doesn't want to have sex, but to then also be frustrated to see you masturbating. Like, what do you want from me? I think that's a conversation to have together. There's all, like in any partnership, there's always going to be someone who has more libido than the other person. It's good that you're able to communicate and that you understand that you're not owed anything. But you also personally, you're owed your own personal pleasure. That is something that is yours, and someone should not dictate when you can and cannot.
1: Unless it's like during dinner.
3: I guess. Yeah. Like cultural norms. norms.
2: Outside of that, though.
1: Yeah.
3: Yeah, yeah.
1: Or at a restaurant.
3: You should, you should be able to masturbate and, you know, have your own personal pleasure. So if she's getting upset about that, that is a conversation you need to have.
2: Somebody listening is going to go to the podcast after this is all said and done, record that part right there and say, see, honey, I can masturbate whenever I want.
3: Whenever I want.
2: Tegan said it's okay if you're not giving it up.
3: I mean, yeah, sure. Yeah, I agree.
1: Tegan joining us, Unqualified Love Advice. We've got a $25 gift card to give away to Nice and Naughty. Texters, 1-800-9-ROCK-93. 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We'll give you a couple of minutes to do that. We'll pick a winner. Great work, Tegan. We'll talk to you next week.
3: Thanks, bye.
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3: We start again in Saginaw Township, where an elderly man was hurt after a Saginaw man allegedly shot at a home in Saginaw Township yesterday morning. Shooting happened at around 1 a.m. Country Wayside inside the Lawndale Estate subdivision in Saginaw Township. 911 caller reported hearing five or six gunshots and a man screaming. Caller also reported hearing more shots and someone yelling. When police arrived, they found a man standing in the yard. He was detained. Saginaw Township Police discovered a stolen pickup parked in the side yard. Home had been struck several times by gunfire. An elderly man inside the home was hit in the leg by one of the bullets. Officers treated the victim at the scene before he was taken to a local hospital. Incident appears to be random. No indication that the two men actually knew one another. Four Lakes Task Force says a major milestone has been reached in the construction of those dams in Gladwin and Midland counties. The left training wall has been finished and the starting gate's been installed at the Smallwood Dam. The dam is on track to be complete by late July. Task Force says the Secor Dam is scheduled to be complete by September. Let's go get them, fix them damn dams.
4: We're fixing the damn dams.
3: Ojibwe Island may soon reopen to vehicles.

0: after being closed to cars for 5 years. I didn't realize it was that long.
1: Yes.
0: Majority of residents who responded to a survey said they'd like vehicles to have more access to the island, but the extent of the access remains under discussion. Nearly $3.3 million project includes stabilization of shorelines, stage renovations, and parking and roadway updates. About 60% of residents who responded to a survey said they'd like to see vehicular traffic return to Ojibwe after that five-year hiatus. Though safety concerns over large gatherings and noise closed the park to cars back in 2021, security cameras will now cover the entire island, and possibly two phone booths will be set up for people to use.
1: Phone?
0: What's that? A phone booth?
1: A phone booth?
0: A phone booth.
1: What year is it?
0: It's 1999.
1: 1999.
0: Saginaw residents encouraged to reach out to city council members on their wishes for the island once it does, in fact, reopen. Tim Allen wants to do a home improvement revival. Even he has the concept nailed down. He'd like to be able to do a show about his TV kids and their kids.
1: Yeah, but
0: his character is a grandpa.
1: Didn't Jonathan Taylor Thomas doesn't act anymore.
0: No.
1: And the other one, the oldest one, has been arrested like 19 times.
0: Yes, he's got three problems. The children.
1: Yes.
0: Jonathan Taylor Thomas and Taryn Noah Smith don't act. Although Jonathan did appear on 4 episodes of Tim's sitcom Last Man Standing more than 10 years ago. And Zachary Ty Bryan, he is currently in jail after years of run-ins with the law.
1: Yeah.
0: So that's a bit of a hiccup.
1: A little bit, yeah.
0: When your actors don't act anymore.
1: Well, they've had other shows where they're like, yeah, this person's not coming back. We're still going to do the show.
0: And then one of them's in jail. He's technically, I guess he's really not available.
1: Yeah.
0: Coors Light, introducing not a tall boy, Matthew, a taller boy. Stainless steel koozie that fits 3 Coors Lights inside.
1: Perfect.
0: 36 ounces in a beer sleeve.
1: Well,
0: that is 18 inches tall.
1: It'll limit, for someone like yourself, it'll limit like your trips to the fridge.
0: Yeah, that's the worst part.
1: Right. I'm done with this one. Now I have to go get another one.
0: Gotta get up again?
1: But if you got the taller boy, you drop 3 in there.
0: Yeah, you're good. You're good to go for about 15, 20 minutes. Where you don't have to get up.
1: Right.
2: Right.
0: That's the best part.
1: Get you a taller boy.
0: Weather today, cloudy sky, skies now. Some rain likely this morning. Should clear up a little bit this afternoon. We know temps climbing into the upper 80s again. Some areas may see 90 and then some uncertainty for the overnight. A lot of the meteorologists here locally and those who blog and have social media pages are pretty much all saying, if you thought the last 2 days were kind of serious, get ready.
1: Oh, great. Awesome. Fantastic.
0: The way it's looking, all the models are basically saying this will be worse.
1: Well, there's Party on McCarty tonight, the first one, and they've been dealing with every time. Every time they've tried to have Party on McCarty, it's been weather cancel, weather delay, weather whatever.
0: As far as, yeah, the timing of it all, though, is a little uncertain. This may actually be more of an overnight.
1: Yes. So maybe they'll be okay.
0: Overnight incident.
1: I hope they'll be okay. I hope they can get it in.
0: Yes. So 63 overnight, 80 and sunny tomorrow, 87 and sunny on Saturday. It is 71 right now.
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0: NBA Finals, Knicks down 29. It's over. It's over.
1: Should have been over. When you have a 29-point lead and you have Wemby, there is absolutely no reason any team should be able to come back to win this thing.
0: They come all the way back.
1: Incredible.
0: Spurs, I think, scored 30 points in the second half after scoring 76 in the first.
1: That's less than half.
0: Knicks come all the way back and beat them 107-106. Charles Barkley after the game.
4: We saw the dumbest basketball team in the history of civilization.
0: Wow.
4: We saw they had a 25-point lead, took eight straight threes. Like, they thought to get, like, that was some of the most mismanaged, stupid basketball. Hey, when you blow a 29-point lead, the other team has to help you. The San Antonio Spurs help the New York Knicks win this game by doing some of the stupid-ass stuff I've ever seen on a basketball court.
1: Thanks, Chuck.
0: Thank you, Chuck. Thanks for that analysis.
1: That's why they pay Chuck the big bucks.
0: Knicks are up 3-1. Game 5 in San Antonio coming up on Saturday.
1: Well, you have to lose that game so you can win at MSG.
0: Come back to win it at MSG.
1: You have to. Be insane.
0: NHL Stanley Cup Finals. That series tied at 2. Game 5 tonight. Tigers lose 6-4 last night at Comerica. Day baseball today. A 1-10 first pitch. They lose on the road. First game of a doubleheader. Second game had to be postponed, so they'll try to play two today. They'll be back home on Tuesday for six in a row. Loons.com. NASCAR heading to Pocono this weekend. That's a skippable race. We've got World Cup fever today. First game, 3 p.m.
1: Get yourself your taller boy ready.
0: U.S. men's national team, they'll play tomorrow night, 9 p.m. against Paraguay.
1: Are you going to watch a match a day? Are we watching a match a day?
0: I'll watch at least one match
1: a
0: day.
1: We're ripping a pack a day. We're watching a match a day.
0: Yes.
1: Yeah.
0: I'll watch. If it's on, I'm watching.
1: Well, speaking of ripping packs, we got Merlin soccer to rip this morning.
0: Oh.
1: Yeah.
0: Ooh.
1: I know. Mm. Yeah, you have them.
0: I watched the England play yesterday. It was a friendly. They got delayed an hour, and I'm sitting there going, well, I guess we'll wait an hour. Dow Championship starting today. Round number one at the Midland Country Club. Pro-Am yesterday. Round one today.
1: And that is mentioned, as Adam mentioned, the tickets for this are incredibly affordable. They got free tickets for veterans. And if you want to just go check out a day, DowChampionship.com to see the schedule. The world number one, Nelly Cordes, in Midland, playing in this thing. It's a team event. Go watch the pros do it. You got that one buddy who's good at golf.
0: He's not this good.
1: Go watch the pros do it. Dow Championship. We'll be there tomorrow, broadcasting live 6 until 10. Excited to be back at the Midland Country Club tomorrow morning.
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1: A busy morning for the texters. I appreciate those of you that have jumped in on the whole Shrek thing. As we mentioned earlier, a blogger arrested for sending a nude photo of Shrek to a politician. It's a real thing that happened. Amazon Jim, what's up? Cottonmouth Mike, good morning. Thirsty Thursday, let's go. Good morning, Lumberjack Zach. Thanks, Adam. Now the What Do You Want From Me song is stuck in my head.
0: What do you want from me?
1: Garage Door Wizard Josh, hello. Rainy Day Check-In, Smelly Brad, good morning to you. 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
1: Some light rain in spots this morning, some clouds this morning, and then sun this afternoon. Highs in the upper 80s, may see 90. And then again, some uncertainty overnight with some strong storm potential, damaging winds, large hail, possible tornado. But late, probably after 9-ish, 10 p.m.-ish. Potentially even later than that. So some overnight storms tonight, 63 the low, then sunny tomorrow, high around 80, mostly sunny Saturday and a high around 87. It is 71 right now.
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0: Turbo Tater, what's up? Rugmaker CP. Good morning. Marketing meeting with the Pistons this afternoon. Wish me luck. Ooh. Detroit. Do the rest.
1: Basketball.
0: American Dream. Hello. Going to be a hot one. Powder up, boys. Bush Latte Lisa. Maybe I'll see you guys tomorrow. Somebody once told me I could be a pro golfer. I said, absolutely not. I'm a pro latte drinker. And we saw that on display on Saturday. Texters, 1-800-9-ROCK-93. The Saginaw Old Town Junction text line. 1-800-976-2593. You can check in on Facebook, too. Roll call happened there. C93's Morning After. I believe it was Richard Eats earlier who asked, I wish there was something for me to do Thirsty Thursday related. Well, thanks to Melissa who sent us this. The second annual pub crawl is happening tonight in downtown Midland. 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If you want to learn more, you can go find the American Cancer Society's Bark for Life on Facebook.
1: Been a couple of weeks since we featured a bear story on the program.
0: Yeah.
1: A little bummed after our streak had come to an end.
0: Just a few years ago that we went 30 straight weeks with a bear story. We thought that this year we could try and eclipse that 30 weeks. And I do believe that I blew it while you were on vacation.
1: Okay.
0: I do believe that I was the reason that you were off a day and I didn't catch that we hadn't done one. And so I broke the streak and we never started to tried to start a new streak.
1: No, maybe, because we were super bummed.
0: Maybe we would do that right now.
1: California cyclist, a bike cyclist, who was riding a bike, crashed into a bear.
0: Seems impossible.
1: That's what I said.
0: Though bears are a lot quicker than you think. Still, I would like, now granted, I'm not going to ride a bicycle. Last time I did, it hurt my gooch. But if I train my gooch, if I condition my gooch, it was bike riding, bicycle riding, I'd like to think I'd be able to avoid a bear.
1: California cyclist crashed into a bear at a popular tourist hotspot, joking afterwards that the bear was as surprised as I was. What you doing, man?
0: Come on, bro.
1: Watch where you're going.
0: Jeez. Hey, I'm walking here.
1: Don Terrace said the collision unfolded after he and his wife had left their lakeside cabin near Pinecrest Lake, pedaled up towards the Dodge Ridge Ski Resort, and then cycled back at dusk on a curvy road home.
0: My favorite kind of road, the curvy road.
1: While racing around the inside of a bend at about 25 miles per hour, the 67-year-old spotted a black bear crossing the road. He said, I didn't see it till it was literally 5 feet in front of me. Awesome. And I just hit him.
0: I guess that's no different than hitting a deer in Michigan.
1: Yeah, they come up, excuse me, they come up quickly.
0: They do. Well, one ran into the side of your vehicle.
1: Right into the side.
0: There was one the other day. I was turning into my neighborhood. It was like 4 o'clock in the afternoon. It was just like walking across the street.
1: Yeah.
0: What are you doing, deer?
1: You should be sleeping, deer. It's hot.
0: Should be sleeping.
1: Go find some shade, deer. He ran right into the side of the deer. All I remember is a close-up of the bear's face, he said. Whoa!
0: Like slow-mo, man v. bear.
1: Said he looked about as scared and surprised as I was.
2: I've never been hit by a bike before.
1: After crashing into the bear on Sunday, said that he lost consciousness briefly. And his wife found him lying in the road.
0: The big bear.
1: After the bear began, the bear then started to run through the pines to a nearby ridge. Like, what the hell are you doing, man? Get out of here. People on bikes are crazy. Told the Chronicle he believes the bear weighed somewhere between 200 and 250 pounds. He said he doesn't normally panic around bears, but this is the first time on a bike I've come anywhere close to one.
0: I was going
1: to
0: say, how do you not? What do you mean? I don't panic around bears because I usually see them at the zoo?
1: Well, there's California has an S-ton of bears.
0: Yeah. Well, yeah, we've done stories of them sleeping under houses and stuff, not wanting to move.
1: Eventually, a U.S. Forest Service fire engine stopped to help, and an ambulance was called. Took him to a local hospital where he had 3 cracked ribs, a separated shoulder, severe road rash on his leg and back. Feels fortunate, though, that his injuries were not worse.
0: Bear just shrugged it off.
1: Bear's like, dude.
0: Just like that deer that ran into the side of your car, or that raccoon that took your car out.
1: I have no idea where either of them ended up.
0: Just shrugged it off.
1: I bet the raccoon did not make it very far.
0: You don't think so?
1: No.
0: Your car didn't either.
1: Also true. Well, I made it to the gas station almost back home.
0: Knocked the belt off, right?
1: Knocked the belt off.
0: Yeah. Damn raccoon.
1: Surprised I made it as far as I did, actually.
0: And now your car door doesn't open properly?
1: It doesn't open from the outside. It opens from the inside just fine.
0: That's because a deer ran into it.
1: Deer head hit the passenger door. The rest of them swung around and hit the back door.
0: You just say a deer hit your back door?
1: A deer hit my back door. Hit my back door, deer.
0: I don't know why you felt the need to do that. That was unnecessary. Kind of uncomfortable for all of us. After the whole Shrek conversation, now we're doing this.
1: He said he's had several bear encounters before. One of them when he woke up to find a bear outside of his tent on the Pacific Crest Trail trying to eat food from his rucksack.
0: I thought what you were going to say is he woke up to find a bear in his bed. I've never panicked around a bear before, even the time I had one in my bed.
1: He left the bar with her.
0: Or him.
1: Oh, what the hell happened last night?
0: Oh, my head hurts. Ah!
1: How are you feeling, bear?
0: Also hurts.
1: Want some water and an aspirin?
0: I just need a cigarette.
1: I'll make some breakfast. We're back on bears, brother.
0: That is, wow, well now you're putting the pressure on me again.
1: Yep.
0: I'm doing the show solo next week.
1: Yep.
0: So it's on me to keep the bear streak going?
1: Correct.
0: Man.
1: You'll have a couple of guest stars next week that can help you.
0: Yeah, well, I don't know if they're going to do show prep. I think they're just going to show up.
1: Oh, that's lame.
0: Maybe they'll come in with some ideas.
1: Texters 1-800-9-ROCK-93. Coming up, we'll crown a morning after MVP and give out the first keyword today that you can text in for a chance on a trip to Louder Than Life.
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1: Do the voice. 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
1: And send that to 95819. 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
2: Rock.
1: And four brand new keywords coming up tomorrow. 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LIMP.
2: L-I-M-P.
1: And send that to 95819. Do not send it to us. 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
2: L-I-M-P, Bizkit's right here. Something like that?
1: Yeah, something like that. Just like that.
2: It feels weird when I'm not doing chocolate starfish. Chocolate starfish! Like, that's L-I-M-P, Bizkit. Like, it didn't feel the same. It's probably because that's the first time I've ever done it. Not my best Fred Durst impression.
1: I thought it was fine.
2: Thank you.
1: If you want to text the show, 1-800-9-ROCK-93.
2: Good morning to Mickey Limprist. Did you say limp? Yes, L-I-M-P. Make sure you text it, though, to 95819. Dwayne, don't text it to us. Essential Alex, yeah. Feels like it should be Friday, boys. This sucks. Hey, Great Lakes Loons, let me run the bases with my dad on Father's Day. I know I'll be 31, but still, dongs, please.
3: Dong, dong, dong, dong, dong.
2: Good morning to Joint Johnny. Check it in. Fu Manchu, what's up? That was a great Fred Durst. Oh, thank you. Craft Room Matt, hello, good morning. Good morning to the OG old Seven Fingers. Well, Matt, I tried saving this turtle. Not sure he'll make it, though. I think the car in front of me got him.
1: Oh,
2: sad. I appreciate, though, we go through sort of these things like we ended up doing the orange fires became a thing. It had never gone away. We still get photos of very orange fires. But right now, like almost every day, I get a photo or a text or a Snapchat of somebody moving a turtle out of the way. And I appreciate that you're all doing that. Don't, like, if you're on a super busy road, like, don't risk life and limb to save the turtle. Like, don't stop, like, right in the middle of something to...
1: Yeah, I would hate for someone to get hit by a car trying to save a turtle.
2: Yeah, don't do that. Don't be dumb. But if you have the opportunity, like I did, leaving the golf course the one day, saw a turtle in the middle of the road, was able to pull over, sort of a side street, wasn't the main thoroughfare, able to move it out of the way. Like, we appreciate, even if you see one on the golf course, just on the fairway somewhere, just get it out of the way.
1: Turtle savers of the morning after.
2: That's right. Beachside Cafe. Mark, what's up? Yo, first party of the year coming up on Saturday. Well, thanks, Dwayne. That Fred Durst was on point, my guy. Yeah. Well, thank you. Texters, 1-800. I don't want to do it again. If you're all saying it's good, I'll just leave it. Texters, 1-800-9-ROCK-93. The Saginaw Old Town Junction text line, 1-800-976-2593. 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
1: Good morning to the Save-A-Lot guy in Gladwin. Bring on the rain.
0: No. Not what we're going to potentially get tonight.
1: No, rain, sure, but like wind and all the severe, like we can avoid that. Saw what happened in Freeland, seeing different photos, videos, even from people of the morning after with trees on cars and stuff like that. Like that's
0: just from last night.
1: Like I know the farmers need the rain, sure. But we don't need the destruction that we're seeing. Good morning to GPS Kayla. One more sleep until I'm back to being a happy camper. Good morning to Drunk Roofer Corbin. Where you been, Corby? Pizza Guy Chris, what's up? Just Kayla, hello, good morning, on call for three more hours, then on to a four-day weekend. Fire Girl Becky, what's up? Robin the Kitten Herder, good morning to you. Emo Nikki, good morning. Monday morning, there could be a delivery. How about banana chocolate chip cookies? Mm. Handheld banana bread at work, bro?
0: Hell yeah.
1: Adam will be here, so I'll be consuming it all. Good morning to Little Debbie. Zach checking in this morning. What you know about them oatmeal cream pies, bro?
0: Not much.
1: What you know about them Swiss cake rolls, bro?
0: Ooh.
1: Zebra cakes?
0: Mm.
1: Star Crunch?
0: Yes.
1: Texters. 1-800-9-ROCK-93, the Saginaw Old Town Junction text line. 1-800-976-2593. 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

0: Today's Morning After MVP, 59-year-old Annette Nichols, who's been dubbed by Vero Beach Police the Banana Chip Bandit.
1: Banana chips at work, bro?
0: Hell yeah.
1: Hell yeah. What, so I could assume, just hearing that she's the Banana Chip Bandit, that she's stealing banana chips?
0: Correct, yes.
1: That's her whole thing?
0: Bag after bag after bag after bag after bag after bag of banana chips.
1: Are these, like, dehydrated, like, slices of banana?
0: I believe so, yes.
1: Okay, all right.
0: I don't know that I've ever had a banana chip.
1: That's impossible. Well, the amount of bananas you've consumed, you've never...
0: I've never gone chip style, banana chip style.
1: I like bananas, but I don't like banana...
0: flavored things.
1: No. You don't like different banana forms? Like, you like banana in banana form.
0: I like bananas, but I don't like other forms of banana flavored things.
1: Sure.
0: I actually don't really like bananas.
1: No, but you eat one every day.
0: I try to eat one every day, yes.
1: Gotta get that potassium.
0: Yeah, potassium atom, that's me. She was skip scanning banana chips to the tune of over $300 worth of banana chips.
1: Well, how much do banana chips go for these days?
0: Well, according to the Smoking Gun, $6.49 a bag.
1: Those are expensive banana chips.
0: Everything's expensive these days.
1: That's a good point. Yeah.
0: Even banana chips.
1: Why don't you just, with the price of banana chips these days, just buy bananas? Or are those also expensive? I haven't bought a banana in a minute.
0: Bananas aren't terribly expensive, no.
1: Okay.
0: Bizarre crime spree finally ended. The arrest of the banana chip bandit, 59-year-old Annette Nichols. Accused of stealing over $300 worth of banana chips from various Publix. They stock the best banana chips, bro.
1: They don't have Publix up here.
0: Repeatedly swiped banana chips from multiple Publixes near her Vero Beach residence. How do I know there's a multiple? Because there's one, like, every 3 miles.
1: If you're so good at stealing banana chips, why not steal something else, something better?
0: Apparently was coming into the store stealing the same one piece of merchandise off of the shelves. The item, a $6.49 bag of banana chips. Publix manager Lorenzo told police that she has stolen banana chips on 6 or 7 occasions.
1: Six, seven. You think that he did that on purpose?
0: No. It should be important to note that due to the ongoing theft of banana chips, Lorenzo has limited the amount of banana chips stock he puts on the shelf.
1: You're going to put banana chips behind lock and key. You're going to have to go talk to a manager to get your banana chips.
0: Annette came in multiple times and continues to steal the bags of banana chips. She would pay for some, but fail to scan the others. She's a skip scanner.
1: Yeah.
0: And in her mugshot, she looks like she's about to get her hair cut. What is that?
1: That's how we started ripping packs, was the skip scanning.
0: Sure was.
1: Somebody's scanning tacos. See, I don't know where I got potato from. Tacos seasoning packets.
0: Stealing Pokemon.
1: Right.
0: When confronted by police, Annette reportedly confessed to the banana chip theft and told police she did not know why she steals banana chips. Something so stupid, she added. It's not worth going to jail or losing her job.
1: No, well,
0: guess
1: it is not.
0: What? You did both.
1: I was going to say, it's not worth being on thesmokinggun.com for all the world to see that you're the banana chip bandit.
0: Search of her car turned up 13 bags of banana chips.
1: Well, why does she need so many at once?
0: Some of which were apparently stolen Monday from a Vero Beach store, as well as a second Publix in a neighboring county. Pattern of behavior of banana chip theft from Annette is a common occurrence, according to the sheriff's department.
1: Huh.
0: Yeah, but why?
1: Why not? Why not just steal regular bananas? Is it easier to steal the banana chips? Like,
0: I always
1: bag
0: think
1: of banana
0: it'd be easier to. Yeah, I guess you could steal bananas. You could just ring two up.
1: Yeah, right.
0: And then just put 5 in your bag.
1: No, you've just told everyone what to do.
0: They're not stupid. They know how to steal.
1: No, you're probably right. That's a good point.
0: Somebody's probably going to steal today.
1: Somebody listening to this show is going to steal something
0: today. At
1: some
0: point today, they're going to steal something.
1: We steal hearts every day.
0: Every day. She was charged with theft, eventually freed from custody after posting a solid $150 bond.
1: Keep in mind that she's done this so many times and still has only stolen $300 worth of banana chips.
0: $300 worth. They found 13 bags, unsure of the location of the other chips, unless she's eaten them or she has already taken them home.
1: Is she sharing them?
0: How many bags of banana chips if they're $6.49 to get to 300?
1: Oh, gosh, I'm not even sure.
0: It's just a simple math equation.
1: No, I'm aware. How much are the bags?
0: $6.49. And it's a food item, I assume, no tax. Well, it's Florida, so I don't think you have a
1: 46, according to my calculator. 46 bags of banana chips she has stolen.
0: That's a lot of banana chips.
1: She has consumed or stolen at least more banana chips than you, me, and everyone else listening has ever eaten in their lives.
0: Convicted back in 2024 also of retail theft for skip skating items at an Indian River retailer.
1: No, so she thinks she's got this whole thing figured out.
0: Court records, though, do not indicate whether or not Annette was consuming the purloined banana chips. Jail records indicate that she is 5'7" tall, and she was apparently an accountant.
1: Yeah, you can't have the banana chip bandit doing the books for you.
0: Interesting detail. The documents also put her weight at either 348 or 220 pounds. Vastly different.
1: Those are very different.
0: Vastly different numbers.
1: Well, maybe the 220 or maybe the 340, I'm sorry, was from the earlier skip scan.
0: That was pre-banana chip.
1: And then she got on the Wegovy and the banana chips, and now she's down to 220.
0: And that 220 is the...
1: I think what we should all take away from this is if you want to lose weight, banana chips. Because she's managed to somehow, some way lose 120 pounds.
0: We think.
1: We assume. And she might be getting a haircut.
0: She may also be getting a haircut at jail, in jail.
1: Dude, why does she have a cape on?
0: She's got like the weird thing you put on when you get your hairs cut.
1: Yeah, it's a cape. I know that you don't have to worry about that.
0: They call it a cape?
1: They call it a cape, yeah.
0: All right,
1: it's a cape. It's the only time I wear a cape, except when I'm fighting crime.
0: Well, yeah.
1: Everybody's got to have a cape then.
0: Texters, 1-800-9-ROCK-93 on a Thirsty Thursday. Sports and headlines next.
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1: 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We grant employees parole on Tuesdays. 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
0: An elderly man was hurt after a Saginaw man allegedly shot at a house in Saginaw Township yesterday morning. Happened around 1 a.m. Country Way West inside Lawndale Estates subdivision, Saginaw Township. A 911 caller reported hearing five or six gunshots and a man screaming. Caller also reported hearing more shots and someone yelling. Police arrived. They found a man standing in the yard. He was apparently detained. Saginaw Township Police discovered a stolen pickup truck parked in the side yard. Home had been struck several times by gunfire, and a man inside the home was hit in the leg by one of those bullets. He was treated at the scene and eventually transferred to an area hospital. Incident appears to be random. There was no indication that the two men knew each other. Suspect taken to the Saginaw County Jail, and he has yet to be identified. Ojibwe Island may soon reopen to vehicles after being closed to cars for 5 years. Majority of residents who responded to a recent survey said they'd like to see cars have more access to the island, but the extent of that access remains under discussion. Nearly $3.3 million project included stabilization of shorelines, stage renovations, and parking and roadway updates. About 60% of people who responded to that survey said they'd like to see vehicular traffic return after a five-year hiatus. No safety concerns over large gatherings and noise. That closed the park to cars back in 2021. Security cameras will now cover the entire island. And possibly the installation of two phone booths will be set up for people to use. Hey, what's that?
8: That's a phone booth.
0: Why do I need that? I've got a cell phone.
8: Maybe everybody didn't have access to that, so they're going to put a phone booth.
0: Saginaw residents encouraged to reach out to city council members on their wishes for the island once it does reopen.
8: Yes, I'd like a phone booth, please. Aha!

0: Gotcha.
1: Got a phone booth right over there, bro.
2: Former director of the Bay City State Theater has filed for Chapter 7 personal bankruptcy in federal court. Mike Bacigalupo listing more than $1.3 million in unsecured debt and about $29,000 in assets. According to court records filed back May 15th in U.S. Bankruptcy Court for the Eastern District of Michigan, filing shows no real estate, no secured debts like mortgages or car loans, and identifies a $50,000 claim tied to a Bay County Circuit Court lawsuit involving auto owner's insurance, along with multiple credit card balances. Michigan State played a big role in the turf at this year's World Cup. Their turf grass program taking center stage. FIFA World Cup, of course, kicking off today. U.S. men's national team plays tomorrow, taking place 16 stadiums across North America and a big MSU connection. Professor Trey Rogers and his students have spent the better part of the last 10 years working with the University of Tennessee to develop the natural grass system being used at all 16 World Cup venues. Apparently, they tested several different recipes and were able to create a special turf to help give players a fast, safe surface to play on. The professor also worked with FIFA back in the early 90s, helping engineer the grass field inside the old Pontiac Silverdome for the 1994 World Cup.
0: Did they not use turf anywhere in soccer?
2: No. I mean, they do. Youth programs do.
0: Sure, indoor stuff.
2: Some of the lower level. Okay. No, outside turf.
0: Okay, all right.
2: Outside turf at a lot of the complexes that we go to. Some lower level professional soccer will play on turf, but when you're talking FIFA, whether it be European soccer clubs, U.S. soccer clubs, or the international teams, they always play on grass.
0: Grass only, baby.
2: That's right, grass owned.
0: Or a grass show.
2: Mix of sun and clouds today, and again, going to be a hot one with temps in the upper 80s. And some scattered thunderstorms, some severe weather potential overnight tonight. Low 63, sunny 80 tomorrow, sunny 87 on Saturday. It is 72 right now.
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0: 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All about... Are you ripping right now?
2: No, I'm not going to rip. I'm not going to rip right now.
0: All about community and collecting.
2: NBA Finals. Knicks down 29 in the third quarter. Guess what happens, Matthew? They come all the way back and beat the Spurs 107-106 last night at Madison Square Garden. Charles Barkley on the Spurs, their second half collapse.
4: We saw the dumbest basketball team in the history of civilization.
5: Oh, wow.
4: We saw they had a 25-point lead, took eight straight threes. Like, they thought to get, like, that was some of the most mismanaged, stupid basketball. Hey, when you blow a 29-point lead, the other team has to help you. The San Antonio Spurs help the New York Knicks win this game by doing some of the stupid-ass stuff I've ever seen on a basketball court.
0: And Chuck's been around basketball for a minute.
2: Long time. That's right. So they're up 3-1 now. They have a chance to close it out. Game 5. In San Antonio, coming up on Saturday.
0: You don't want to close it out on the road, though.
2: You prefer to be at home, but if you have a chance to close it out, close it out.
0: Let Wemby go for like 50-30 or something crazy, have it in monster game, and then come back to MSG and win a championship in front of Mariska Hargitay and Taylor Swift. They were both there.
2: NHL, did you see Ernie Johnson got a picture with Taylor Swift?
0: Yes, I did. There was also
2: the coolest grandpa ever.
0: There was also a broadcast, I don't know if it was a TV or whatever, where the broadcaster was like convinced it wasn't Taylor Swift, and then got upset that she was there because, quote, she's not a Knicks fan. She's got money to afford courtside seats.
2: Sure does.
0: Whether she's a fan or not.
2: NHL Stanley Cup Finals, that series tied at 2, Game 5 tonight. Tigers, they lose at home to the Twins, 6-4. Day baseball today in Detroit. Great Lakes Loons on the road. They lose yesterday, the first of that doubleheader. We're not able to play the second game. It was postponed to today, so they'll try to get in 2. And then back home on Tuesday. NASCAR heading to Pocono this weekend. We've got World Cup games today. Mexico at 3 p.m.
0: Their matches.
2: We've got matches today. Mexico plays at 3. That's the first of 2, I believe. Today, U.S. men play tomorrow, 9 p.m. against Paraguay.
0: Where are we watching?
2: I'll be home. I'll be on the cabana.
0: Oh, I thought maybe we could hang out.
2: No. I'm off. I'm going to be off, and I don't want I don't want to see you.
0: Right, fine.
2: And the Dow Championship getting underway today. Round number one at the Midland Country Club. 4 days of golf in Midland, and we are doing our show live there tomorrow morning. So
0: yeah, we'll be set up on the backside of the clubhouse, same balcony we're always set up. And if you happen to be going out there, and I'm sure we'll be wandering around a little bit, maybe after our broadcast as well. Excited to be back at the Dow Championship. World number one, Nelly Korda, is playing a team event. Again, talked about it earlier. If you've never had the chance to go and check out the Dow Championship, you think you know a good golfer, go watch the pros do it. Watch them just walk up and the entire time. It's incredible. You can buy tickets, DowChampionship.com, and we'll be out there tomorrow from 6 until 10 doing the show live.
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0: Good morning to Sean at Harton Soft Wash, Detroit Lions Ernesto, checking in for World Cup Day. Viva Mexico! Bad Axe Stephanie, what's up? HVAC these nuts? With a PSA, Adam. Change your air filters, people. You don't need to come out and do it for you. I'm expensive. Also, make sure everything is turned on, too. That's all. Have a good day. Yes, I saw somebody shared a photo. All the cottonwood stuck in the filter of their air conditioner. That's why it wasn't. Go check your filters. Replace your filters, your air filters. We don't want you to have to hire. Well, we want you to hire. Somebody has to hire these nuts because he's got a job to do.
2: Yeah, but something as simple as changing a filter. You should be able to handle yourself.
0: Good morning to Houghton Lake Art. Banana chips are real banana. They're just dehydrated.
2: Yes, we're aware.
0: 519, hello, good morning. I heard other station listeners put turtles in the road. Yeah, people of the morning after.
3: Other shows.
0: All of you move the turtles out of the way. Rumor has it, though, other shows, they're purposely putting them in the roadway. They're finding them on the sides of the roads and going, here you go, turtle.
2: Bastards.
0: Good morning to T-Bone. 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I had no idea. 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
1: I had a thought.
0: Did you?
1: I'm done, man.
0: Dude, we have one. You have one more day.
1: Clouds have moved out. Seeing some sun now. Temperatures climbing into the upper 80s. May see 90 today. So another hot one. Stay safe. Stay hydrated. Powder up. Potential then for some severe weather tonight into the overnight. And by all accounts, for the last 2 days, we've gotten some severe weather. Tornado potential.
0: Yes.
1: For the last 2 days. And all the experts seem to think whatever this system is, whatever this pattern is going to be potential to be worse.
0: Great.
1: So let's hope that they're wrong.
0: Yeah, right, no doubt.
1: So 63 overnight, mostly sunny tomorrow, 80 sunny, 87 on Saturday. It's 72 right now.
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0: Good morning to the OG Nikki from Midland, Einstein. Good morning, Einstein. Hasn't checked in 3 years.
1: Where you been, Einstein?
0: Was once a part of Paving J's crew. Paving J just checked in. Paver Ryan's crew. Einstein was on Paver Ryan's crew.
1: Uh-huh.
0: Hasn't checked in 3 years.
1: What inspired you to check in today?
0: Good question. There's Paving J. Late start to the day. Rainy in the thumb. Seabowing bound now. Stay hydrated. Harton soft wash. Sean, good morning. Detroit Lions are next. Ernesto. Bad Axe Stephanie. 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T-Bone, what's up? Texters 1-800-9-ROCK-93, the Saginaw Old Town Junction text line 1-800-976-2593. 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And I deliver it to you wherever you are working. Hopefully, I can string a couple of stops together that are close by. So all the ice in the cooler doesn't melt and all the ice cream doesn't melt. Try to do that again today. So if you're working outside today and you want a visit from the Thirst Responders, I know yesterday I went to see Juju and his crew. And he claimed that apparently people were already asking, when is the ice cream going to be here again? There's a couple of different places I've seen. I think every time I've done Thirst Responders, they always say like, hey, we're here. Hey, we're waiting. Hey, where are you? Waiting to hear from Road Commission Mike. He's one that we always go and see those guys. So I think Gay Tree Trimmer Brandon is another one that I went and found in the middle of nowhere trimming trees and hooked up his whole crew. So if you're working outside today and you want to cool down with ice cold water courtesy of Gower Law and ice cream from the Michigan Cream and Sugar Ice Cream Company, going to try and get the Thirst Responders out again a little bit later on today. 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And I will do my best to make a trip out to see you. But keep in mind, as yesterday, I didn't get to as many as I wanted to. The Thirst Responders are going to be going out throughout the summer. So if I miss you one day, good chance I'll catch you another day. If you're going to be out somewhere, let us know where you are. 1-800-9-ROCK-93. 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
1: It is, how orange was the fire?
0: So orange.
1: So on fire.
0: Yeah.
1: You mentioned earlier how much you enjoy the fact that people still send pictures of their campfires, like their bonfires, and ask either Joey to rate it or just how orange is it?
0: Like 7 years ago that Joey Botano described the fire at Notre Dame as so on fire, so orange.
1: And the fact that we mocked him because, like, you are a play-by-play.
0: Like, your job is to describe the play for people. Your job is to paint a picture.
1: Paint a picture for me, please.
0: With your words, so when I'm listening to hockey on the radio, I go, oh, I know exactly they're going left to right on my radio dial, and here's where the puck is, and blah, blah, blah. And then he described a fire as so orange.
1: So orange, so on fire.
0: Maybe Joey on that day like you today, just done. I am checked out.
1: I just have gotten sort of to the finish line, yeah. On vacation next week.
0: No, I understand. We still have one day after this day.
1: Wait, we have tomorrow too?
0: Yes.
1: Oh.
0: And we're not going to be in this room.
1: Oh, no.
0: We're going to be on the road.
1: I'll be outside, though.
0: We'll be outside, yeah. We'll get breakfast.
1: I hope we better. Police in Washington are searching for a man who allegedly set a rack of bras on fire inside a Walmart. Why?
0: Well, it was not that long ago that we had somebody setting off fireworks in a Walmart to steal jewelry. So,
1: there is apparently no motive for this type of bra-burning protest.
0: No? Okay.
1: Unless it's for the views. I can only assume it's for views.
0: Might be for the views. Possibly for the views.
1: Believed to be a teenager anywhere between 16 and 18.
0: Just school is out. He's just bored already.
1: Who had... Mom, I'm bored.
2: Get outside.
1: Take me to Walmart.
2: No.
1: It's day one, dude.
0: Right. Don't you have a tablet or something? Don't you have video games you can play?
1: That's today in my house, I bet. Today is the worst day of the year.
0: Oh, today is day one of them being off?
1: Today is day one of everyone being home.
0: Okay. They can fend for themselves, correct? Like, they can find stuff to do.
1: Yeah, but they're there.
0: Oh, right. No, yeah, so you, like,
1: it's not that I have to really entertain them.
0: No, they'll do that.
1: Blue Dog's like, do you want to throw the football? And I'm like, of course.
0: Yeah, right.
1: Except it's, I got a thumb thing, and it gets real, it's going to be real hot today.
0: Yeah, I wouldn't want to throw anything out today. It's going to be miserable outside. Not to mention there's going to be soccer on.
1: They released an image of him. He's wearing a gray t-shirt that says Wildcat with black sweatpants. And it appeared, according to surveillance video, to be planned. He arrived in a white Cadillac Escalade.
0: Okay.
1: Went directly to the women's lingerie, set the bras on fire, got in the Escalade, and drove away. Walmart had to be evacuated, of course.
0: Well, yeah, there's a fire.
1: The bras are on fire.
0: Plus, I imagine...
1: Why do you hate these bras?
0: I imagine the material that they use for the Walmart bras is very flammable.
1: Super, it has to be.
0: Super flammable.
1: What do you get for a bra at Walmart?
0: Oh, good question.
1: How much are Walmart bras?
0: We were surprised the other day when we had the guy that started the fire to steal jewelry that he got away with like $30,000 in jewelry.
1: Yes.
0: And we were like, Walmart, I didn't know your jewelry game was so strong.
1: Yes, I had no idea, Walmart.
0: Yeah, I bet you can get... They have like lingerie at Walmart. I bet you can get a high-priced bra at Walmart.
1: Is a high-priced bra at Walmart?
0: I don't know the going rate for bras these days. I don't know how much a good bra will cost you.
1: Have you ever bought someone a bra?
0: No. No, if I would buy like gift cards, like go buy yourself a bra.
1: Go like to Vicky's and buy a gift card at Vicky's?
0: Right.
1: Yeah.
0: Go to Nice and Naughty, get yourself something.
1: Yeah. But
0: yeah, never like, I wouldn't even know where to start. Like they're going to ask sizes and stuff, and I'm going to try and like do it with my hands. And I'm like, ah. How big is this?
1: Oh, this big.
0: Yeah, I have no idea. No. And I wouldn't know the price. I would have no idea. Completely clueless.
1: And at Victoria's Secret, they say, that's going to be $45. You're like, what?
0: 45 seems low, if I'm being honest.
1: Yeah. Really? For one? They ventilated the store after the flames were extinguished. Sounds like there are no serious injuries. Fortunately, no word on motive. Police are asking the public for leads and have released some surveillance footage. A clear shot of the kid. It won't be long until this kid is apprehended.
0: Probably not.
1: They did not mention what charges that he will be likely facing. I can imagine arson would be one of them.
0: Yeah, probably.
1: Destruction of property.
0: Yeah.
1: Oh.
0: Jinx.
1: Other charges.
0: Good morning to GPS Kayla. He's just trying to single-handedly free the Tatas. Yeah, we're done with bras. We're getting rid of bras. This guy's starting he's starting it. It begins here.
1: Yeah, she's pretty much underwear free these days, I think.
0: Oh, yeah?
1: Mm-hmm. Yeah.
0: Picture Lady Kayla, good morning. Bras are like $30 there.
1: At Walmart? Wow.
0: What did you think they were?
1: My mind was saying maybe 10, 15.
0: That's also, I was like $12.
1: Yeah, $12. Yeah, 12 sounds right. Yeah, $12. Yeah, you probably get a $12 bra there, too, though.
0: Sure, right.
1: Texters 1-800-9-ROCK-93. More of the morning after next.
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0: Thursday with the morning after. Matt and Adam, great to have you with us today. Thirsty Thursday. One more sleep till the weekend. Hour number four. 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
1: Good morning to Busch Light Tom. Weiler's Tree Service looking to bounce back tonight after that tough L last week. Let's just hope them NATOs and rain hold off. 111 for 111, Busch.
0: Busch.
1: Picture Lady Kayla, hello. GPS Kayla, what's up? Bay City J heading into work. Have a good day, Matt and Adam. You have a good day, Bay City J. Trash hauler Travis. Burn the bras, free the tees. Nasty Nate, hello. Squirrel Master, what's up? Einstein, inspired by Paven J to text in this morning. Crabapple, what's up? Good morning, 10-pin Todd and Mosquito Control Lauren. Standish Brody, congratulations. 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
1: 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Hairball John is back hosting 80s. Name That Tune Trivia tonight at the Wanigan Eatery and Pub in Bay City. And Fat Matt's Barbecue. Had a bunch of stuff scheduled. Private catering scheduled this week. Decided, you know what? Thursday, I got nothing. I'm going to go set up at O'Reilly Auto Parts, Center Avenue in Essexville. 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The list, everywhere to get our meat. 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

0: forecast today. Some sun the rest of the day. Temps climbing into the upper 80s. May see 90 in spots. Then some severe weather potential overnight tonight. Low 63. Sunny 80 tomorrow. Sunny 87 on Saturday. It is 74 right now. Texters 1-800-9-ROCK-93.
1: Go Blue Gilly, what's up? Crane operator Corey, hello. Essential Alex, here's my dog, boys. Let's all acknowledge my sweet little tribal chief. Yeah, there he is. What's up, Roman? Good morning to this texter. Hey, come see us at Gale's Auto Body on the Dixie. Ice cream drop-off, please. Thirst responders are going to go out again today. I've actually got a couple of people from Bridgeport that have reached out. Might be heading Bridgeport way.
0: Down Bridgeport way.
1: 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Get some ice cream together. 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Going to be another hot one before we get a little bit of a break. 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You can check it on Facebook, too. Roll call is happening there. Z93's Morning After, the page you're looking for if you want to like us on Facebook. Hook up for Upheaval next month. The Upheaval Festival in Grand Rapids. Papa Roach, Poppy, Bill Murray, Gojira, Story of the Year, Magnolia Park. They're all going to be there. You can be there as well. We've got your hookup for Upheaval. A couple of tickets for the weekend and a couple of overnight stays in Grand Rapids. So you don't have to worry about trying to shuttle it back and forth from the Upheaval Festival in Grand Rapids. We haven't had the chance to get somebody qualified yet. So we've got your chance to qualify for the hookup for Upheaval coming up.
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0: 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Manufacturing welders, lasers running. Is that a hint, Scotto? A hint for the thirst responders since you're already coming to Bridgeport? Make sure you stop by and see us. Maybe I'll see how much I can load up into the cooler here today. Essential Alex. Hey, Matt, I think you mispronounced caller 9. It wasn't supposed to sound like caller number 4. Well, you weren't caller number 9. No, that was Clinton Marshall from Ithaca. He's officially qualified for the hookup for Upheaval. A couple of weekend passes for the Upheaval Festival next month in Grand Rapids. Overnight stays over in GR as well. Congratulations to Clinton Marshall for scoring that. Bush Latte Lisa. How about a shout out to all the Consumers Energy line workers and the Essexville boys that know how to hook up a generator. Been out of power since the storm last night. Good morning, Bush Latte Lisa. Yes, shout out to all the Consumers Energy workers that have been working to restore power. A bunch of power outages across the state this morning, and unfortunately probably expecting some more through the overnight tonight, with more severe weather expected to make its way across the state. So shout out to the crews getting everybody reconnected, getting everybody powered up, and apparently the Essexville boys who know how to set up a generator and get that hooked up too. Mosquito Killer Carson, what's up? Texters, 1-800-9-ROCK-93 is the Saginaw Old Town Junction text line. 1-800-976-2593. You can check in on Facebook. Two roll call happening there. Z93's Morning After coming up at 10 a.m. There is a presale that will start for the Chad Gray Show at the venue in Cadillac. Chad Gray from Mudvayne and Hell Yeah, doing 30 Years of Madness, playing the Mudvayne, playing the Hell Yeah songs. He's going to do that at the venue in Cadillac coming up on September 8th. He sold out two different shows at the Machine Shop in Flint. So if you want to go to this show, I would recommend you try and get your tickets today with our exclusive presale. 10 o'clock, the venue, ECCadillac.com. 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
2: Welcome to the ring.
0: What is this you're doing?
2: The world champion.
0: This is your announcer voice?
2: It's the librarian.
0: They've never done a... There was never a librarian gimmick. You had the genius. There was the genius.
2: He's here. He's here. It's the librarian. He's here.
0: They had a barbarian. They had a warlock. They had an undertaker. I don't believe there was ever a librarian. Somebody can correct me. Somebody with much more... A much vaster, much more... pro wrestling knowledge than I have.
1: There's a trend making its way across the country, Matthew. Live professional wrestling is coming to local libraries. Why?
0: I assume to get people into libraries.
1: Through a highly successful initiative known as Lucha Libre.
0: Oh, I know Lucha Libre. I know that Dominic Mysterio is the greatest Lucha Libre of all time.
1: Combining the popular Mexican sport of lucha libre...
0: Well, behind Del Grande Americano.
1: ...with the Spanish word for book, libro.
0: Yes.
1: Lucha libro. All designed to promote literacy. Program combines high-energy wrestling matches with children's story time.
0: Well, this is very different than the Rainbow Bear-Ass Monkey Man.
1: Hoping to make reading exciting for children. Sure is.
0: Rainbow Bear-Ass Monkey Man also wanted to get kids to read, but scared the hell out of them.
1: That would be a horrible gimmick.
0: Yeah, the Rainbow Bear-Ass Monkey Man?
1: But sounds like something Vince McMahon would come up with.
0: Yeah, right.
1: You're going to be the Rainbow Bear-Ass Monkey Man.
0: Is that your Vince?
1: Yeah. Hmm. You're going to be puke.
0: That's Roz.
1: Oh my God, he's puking. And they're going to team up puke.
0: Yeah.
1: With the Rainbow Bear-assed Monkey Man, and they're going to be the world's greatest tag team champion.
0: No, they'll end up getting squashed. They'll have them do, like, a handicap match.

0: against Yokozuna, and he's going to sit on both of them.
1: Oh, he plays them both? He's going to wrestle them both?
0: Yeah. Yep.
1: Of course, the masked wrestlers, complete with booming entrance music and theatrics. They also read children's books out loud.
0: I love it.
1: And trying, like, being an up-and-comer, somebody training at your local gym, trying to become trying to make maybe some of the more independent wrestling. And then you end up, like, working libraries and reading children's books.
0: Hey, man, whatever it takes to get some reps.
1: If you love it, you love it.
0: Yeah, whatever it takes for me to bounce off the ropes a few times.
1: And then they wrestle. They have in-ring matches, sometimes in the middle of the library, sometimes in the parking lot.
0: Where does the reading come in? Are we reading the books before the match? If I win the match, do I get to read?
1: I'm going to read.
0: Are we stopping the match for?
1: I'm going to read you a story
0: before
1: I hit you with my finisher.
0: Okay, all right.
1: Or maybe after I get the 1-2-3, then I read a book.
0: Yeah. Okay. I mean, I like the meshing, the melding of two different, like two things that don't necessarily you wouldn't think would come together.
1: No, but if you're a kid, you probably love wrestling. Kids are finding it again.
0: If you're an adult, you love wrestling.
1: If you're an adult, you also love wrestling. Well, you loved it, then you're not so sure sometimes.
0: Yeah. No.
1: I'm falling kind of back into my not so sure sometimes stage.
0: But then you see Danhausen, you're like,
1: I know. I'm siding with maybe a few others who are kind of like, all right.
0: It's a little bit much.
1: Maybe not everywhere.
0: Yeah. No, I don't disagree with you.
1: Maybe not all the time.
0: Yeah, maybe take a break.
1: Had some successful runs apparently in California, and organizers have now expanded the program to host events nationwide. Can we get Lucha Libre here?
0: We do have some local promotions. Obviously, we work with Pure Pro Wrestling and always tell you to go see them when they're at the historic Masonic Temple of Bay City or wherever else they're going to be. Great family fun event. And maybe we can get Joe from Pure Pro Wrestling to get involved in the Lucha Libre.
1: There was a Lucha Libre event at the Canton Library in Canton, Michigan.
0: Was Penta there?
1: I doubt it.
0: No? Ray Phoenix.
1: There's one. Oh, okay. Never mind. It's Google whatchacallit. Trying to help me. Google AI is trying to help me.
0: All right.
1: Stop it. Maybe we can get one at our Saginaw County Public Library.
0: Will El Grande Americano be there?
1: I'm going to say no.
0: No, you don't think so? Excuse me. Okay. All right. There's only one now, so.
1: Oh, we're down to one now?
0: Yeah, you didn't see? You didn't see the mask match? It's one of the greatest matches of all time.
1: I've heard this.
0: It's incredible.
1: I did not see.
0: Yeah, give yourself like 45 minutes.
1: I ain't got 45 minutes, bro.
0: While you're waiting for your soccer today, watch the Americanos go at it.
1: Well, among the wrestlers, Llama Black, who sports a black mask with furry ears, who also reads, Llama Llama, time to share.
0: This is great. I like this very much.
1: The idea started in 2024 when Lucha Libre's CEO Jerry Rocha and co-founder Victor Dwight were approached to put on a show at a local library.
0: Yeah. Can I still hit a Hurricane Rana?
1: Victor Dwight wrestles as Victor Von Richter.
0: Are the ceilings tall enough for me to go off the top rope? Because that would be my...
1: I'm going to guess some of the pictures that I've seen there inside, probably not.
0: In the world of Lucha Libre, like, you're high flying.
1: Yeah.
0: So I need to be able to... And then what about... Are we worried about the books at all? Like, the shelves? Like, can I...
1: I don't believe you can introduce them into a match.
0: Okay.
1: I think they'd prefer you know outside.
0: Don't hurt the books. I'm in, man.
1: There's Llama right there.
0: Bring Lucha Libre to Saginaw. Bring Lucha Libre to Bay City. See to the Sage Library.
1: The shirt says, Llama tell you about a book I love.
0: I love wrestling. So good. So creative.
1: Set up a ring right near the nonfiction section.
0: Sure. No, that makes sense.
1: They're not all masked, though, but some of them are. They're going out in the parking lot.
0: It's in nonfiction because wrestling is real.
1: It's correct, yes.
0: Yeah. Still real to me, damn it.
1: Llama. Llama, tell me about a book I know. That's amazing. You can put it anywhere.
0: You could, yeah.
1: Five Finger Death Punch, Eye of the Storm, The Rock Station, Z93. Oh,

0: Z forecast today, mix of sun and clouds, and going to get hot. Upper 80s again today, may see 90, then chances of some severe weather overnight tonight. Be weather aware tonight.
1: Yeah.
0: All the experts seem to think that if we're going to get anything, it's going to be more severe than we've had the last couple of days.
1: Which seems almost impossible considering we've had like F1 tornadoes, World right. Freeland, yes. and damage, and
0: one
1: all
0: of those
1: that
0: situations
1: sort of stuff.
0: Where if it doesn't really come to
1: fruition,
0: be happy, don't complain. I can't get it right.
1: Yeah, no.
0: That's fine.
1: Right. In this instance,
0: it's better to be aware that there is right. that potential than to not be aware at all.
1: Everything is sort of setting itself up to be possibly bad.
0: So let's hope it changes.
1: Yeah.
0: 80 tomorrow, 87, and mostly sunny on Saturday. It is 75 right now, the morning after, home stretch on a Thursday. Oh! 1 day left.
1: Yeah, and we will be on the road tomorrow broadcasting live from the Dow Championship. We will be at the Midland Country Club, set up on the balcony, same spot we always are, doing the show from 6 until 10. If you happen to be out there, wave to us, yell at us, whatever you might want to do. We'll be able to talk to the people that are getting the breakfast area ready, the patio downstairs ready. They'll be getting the course ready. Hopefully the severe weather doesn't wreck the course too much.
0: Three more chances today to text in to try to win yourself that trip to Louder Than Life. 11 o'clock, 2 o'clock, 5 o'clock.
1: Rock.
0: We'll do those keywords today and then four more tomorrow. Also a couple of chances to get qualified for the hookup for upheaval. So make sure you listen in for that. Like you mentioned, out at the Midland Country Club tomorrow to wrap up the week. Missed connections after 7. We will still, I believe, crown a morning after MVP tomorrow as well. Hopefully, we'll be joined by some representatives from the tournament as well, so we can talk about everything that'll be happening. Tomorrow, of course, will be round 2 of the tournament.
1: Yep.
0: And they'll still have 3 days left, Saturday, Sunday. This thing wraps up on Sunday, and they've got some media partners, too, with the Golf Channel and with CBS. I believe a portion of that final round airs on CBS Sunday afternoon. So.
1: Yeah, always cool to see Midland sort of highlighted when they do the Dow Championship. And we're excited to be there tomorrow.
0: Anything from today you want to hear again, the Morning After's Audio Dump podcast will go live soon. Get that wherever you get your podcasts. And we'll meet you back here tomorrow at 6. Talk to you then.
1: Stay safe, stay cute, and buckle up, Buttercup.

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Nation Z93, man. Stormy couple of days here, but tomorrow looking gorgeous. So if you are making that trip down to Sterling Heights for Jimmy Eat World and Sunny Day Real Estate with the Get Up Kids, down at the Michigan Lottery Amphitheater, you can expect a really easy commute weather-wise. Love that. 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Here's the Pretty Reckless with Wynn.

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17: Making sure your kids get enough sleep. It's one of the most important things you can do for them as a parent, and yet it's often overlooked. Not only does sleep in the early years set the stage for mental and physical health, it also creates the foundation for how one sleeps later in life. That's according to the National Sleep Foundation. Now, that organization recommends 14 to 17 hours a night for newborns, 12 to 15 for infants, 11 to 14 for toddlers, 10 to 13 for preschoolers, and 9 to 11 for school-aged children. When it's age appropriate, start by talking to your kids about why sleep is important. It helps their body grow, helps their brains learn, helps their mood stay steady. Don't underestimate the importance of a routine. You can even narrate what you're doing step by step to help them along the way. I'm Dr. Sanjay Gupta, helping you live a better life.

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1: 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Good luck.

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Make sure you check out the pictures and videos on Z93's The Morning After Facebook page. And just so you know, they already have the date for next year locked in, so get that one on the calendar, June 5th of 2027.

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The song came out in February of 1999, and the lead singer of the band said it's about the first time they did cocaine. He said I had a lot of fun with that till it wasn't anymore. It's the only number one song that the band ever had on the Billboard Mainstream Rock Tracks chart. And Steve Jones from the Sex Pistols plays guitar on the song. The riff was taken from the intro to the Kiss song.

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18: Colleague of mine was telling me the other day about how their Instagram feed is filled with videos, most of them kind of funny, about how grandparents and friends tend to bulldoze new parents out of the way to get to see their baby. As a dad of three daughters, I know how life really does become all about them the moment those kids are born. But I also know parents are still people, too, who need their own attention beyond being mom or dad. And moms, in particular in those early years, can feel especially invisible in the eyes of other people. So what can you do to stop contributing to what is known as maternal invisibility? Women we spoke to said these two things were the most helpful. When people stopped to ask how they could best support them, number one, or when they took the initiative to handle certain tasks that obviously needed to be done. I'm Dr. Sanjay Gupta, helping you live a better life.
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10: If you are struggling with substance abuse, alcohol, pills, whatever it may be, first of all, it's nothing to be ashamed of. We know addiction is a brain disease, and we also know getting into recovery can be tough. Also, in case this helps, I want to tell you about a new study out of Harvard School of Public Health, which found that spiritual belief, the idea of a steady religious practice, had a protective effect from addiction. Experts we talked to told us there were probably a few reasons why this might be the case. Number one, excessive drug and alcohol use would not be the norm in a religious community, and people want to fit in. Two, a belief in a higher power provides people with hope and solace, great foils for addiction. And three, and I think there's some merit to this, regular attendance in a faith community also provides connection. Just like in AA, camaraderie and social support is often what you need. I'm Dr. Sanjay Gupta, helping you live a better life.
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Man, I wish they could have a little bit better weather for that. I mean, severe thunderstorms have been kind of in the forecast, but looking really nice for tomorrow, which is great news because Matt and Adam are doing their show live from the Midland Country Club tomorrow morning. 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
15: 20 years ago, the average attention span was about 2.5 minutes. Today, it's just 47 seconds. Pretty disconcerting. That's according to new research out of UC Irvine. But really, this isn't our fault, at least not entirely. We can blame technology and the world around us. Attention, it turns out, is not an unlimited resource. You only have so much of it to give. Start paying more attention to what times of the day you seem to be at your mental peak. Try to knock out the more complicated stuff during that time. It's also important to take breaks every so often so you can more easily lock in when you're trying to concentrate. One expert said, even trying to visualize where you want to end your day with everything all wrapped up or with tons left to do, that can act as a real motivator. I'm Dr. Sanjay Gupta, helping you live a better life.
16: .org.
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So

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And you could be in the pit. We're talking My Chemical Romance, I

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11: A better life with Dr. Sanjay Gupta.
12: People have started using AI for all sorts of things, but I cannot think of an area where the stakes are higher than your health. First of all, I'll tell you this. I know doctors who have cracked some seemingly impossible cases with the help of AI, so it can be a powerful tool. But AI can also hallucinate, provide bad advice, and be just as confident when it does that. If you do decide to plug any personal medical information into one of these chatbots, you should know that while the companies that created them have robust privacy protections in place, they are not bound by HIPAA, like your healthcare provider is. Whatever the advice presented to you, take it with a degree of healthy skepticism. Always get a second opinion. And remember, if you ever experience concerning symptoms, skip the AI consult and head straight to the ER. I'm Dr. Sanjay Gupta, helping you live a better life.
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here. 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Don't forget to stick around because at 2 o'clock, he's got a keyword that when you text it in, you could win a trip to Louisville, Kentucky for the Louder Than Life Music Festival. 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

0: America's largest and loudest rock and metal festival is taking over Louisville this September, and you could be in the pit.
1: We need to get you qualified before you get in that pit, so text this national keyword right now to do that. It is VEIL, V-E-I-L, VEIL. Text to 95819, and you'll have a crack at that trip to Louisville. Louder Than Life, great bands on that bill. Maiden, Biscuit, Pierce the Veil, Sublime, and a whole bunch more. Airfare, five-night hotel stay, $1,500 to spend all on our dime. Yeah, it's like we're paying you to go. Pretty cool, right? Again, Veil, text to 95819 to get qualified. 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Please don't do that, though, if you are driving. That would be bad. Prize provided by our friend at Danny Wimmer Presents. I'll have another chance to get you qualified coming up after 5 o'clock this afternoon. 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

Five Finger Death Punch still finishing up Ivan Moody's vocals for their upcoming album, like literally right before it's about to get released. 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
0: A better life with Dr. Sanjay Gupta.
15: If you are struggling with substance abuse, alcohol, pills, whatever it may be, first of all, it's nothing to be ashamed of. We know addiction is a brain disease, and we also know getting into recovery can be tough. Also, in case this helps, I want to tell you about a new study out of Harvard School of Public Health, which found that spiritual belief, the idea of a steady religious practice, had a protective effect from addiction. Experts we talked to told us there were probably a few reasons why this might be the case. Number one, excessive drug and alcohol use would not be the norm in a religious community, and people want to fit in. Two, a belief in a higher power provides people with hope and solace, great foils for addiction. And three, and I think there's some merit to this, regular attendance in a faith community also provides connection. Just like in AA, camaraderie and social support is often what you need. I'm Dr. Sanjay Gupta, helping you live a better life.
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Collective Soul, Shine, The Rock Station, Z93. Oh, Shaken, my name is Duffy. Did you ever dream of winning the lottery? We seem to have a lot of lottery winners here in the Michigan area. Can you imagine if you won and then lost the ticket? Happened to some dude in Ohio who threw it away accidentally. It was worth $100,000. But the trash collectors hadn't come yet. He dug it out of the trash and was able to collect it. Thankfully. Zombie now. It's Z93.

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Beartooth frontman Caleb Shomo has talked recently about their new album and said lyrically it is all about him coming to terms with and coming out as a proud gay man. Now, let's be honest. Who really cares as long as the music is good, right? 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
4: Making sure your kids get enough sleep. It's one of the most important things you can do for them as a parent, and yet it's often overlooked. Not only does sleep in the early years set the stage for mental and physical health, it also creates the foundation for how one sleeps later in life. That's according to the National Sleep Foundation. Now, that organization recommends 14 to 17 hours a night for newborns, 12 to 15 for infants, 11 to 14 for toddlers, 10 to 13 for preschoolers, and 9 to 11 for school-aged children. When it's age appropriate, start by talking to your kids about why sleep is important. It helps their body grow, helps their brains learn, helps their mood stay steady. Don't underestimate the importance of a routine. You can even narrate what you're doing step by step to help them along the way. I'm Dr. Sanjay Gupta, helping you live a better life.
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Got out a little later than I wanted to this morning for my morning run. And let me tell you, it was stupid humid at 6 a.m. I was absolutely gross and soaked in sweat and badly needing a shower. 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

Until I Wake and a whole bunch more great bands coming to Rock for Vets this year. And we've got all the details for you coming up after the latest from Shinedown. 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
24: A Better Life with Dr. Sanjay Gupta.
25: If you are struggling with substance abuse, alcohol, pills, whatever it may be, first of all, it's nothing to be ashamed of. We know addiction is a brain disease, and we also know getting into recovery can be tough. Also, in case this helps, I want to tell you about a new study at a Harvard School of Public Health, which found that spiritual belief, the idea of a steady religious practice, had a protective effect from addiction. Experts we talked to told us there were probably a few reasons why this might be the case. Number one, excessive drug and alcohol use would not be the norm in a religious community, and people want to fit in. Two, a belief in a higher power provides people with hope and solace, great foils for addiction. And three, and I think there's some merit to this, regular attendance in a faith community also provides connection. Just like in AA, camaraderie and social support is often what you need. I'm Dr. Sanjay Gupta, helping you live a better life.
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album. It's called Dear God, and it's going to hit the streets in like 2 weeks on June 22nd. I'm sorry, 26th. Really looking forward to it because I'm really digging this new track from the Pretty Reckless and that album. It's When I Wake Up, streaming free on the C93 app.

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0: 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Another chance for you to get qualified for Louder Than Life. 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Coming up in just about 5 to 6 minutes. Linkin Park's Bleed It Out now from Z93.
1: Yeah, here we go for the 100th time. Hand grenade pins in every line. Throw them up and let something shine. 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
1: Yeah, you could. You just need to text this national keyword right this very minute if you'd like to go. 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Text to 95819 right now. 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Then you got to wait, okay? Wait till you get where you're going. Pull over. Be safe about it. 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The morning after, we'll give you another chance to get qualified tomorrow after 8 a.m. with the rock station Z93. Here's new Ice Nine Kills and Twisting the Knife.

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12: 20 years ago, the average attention span was about 2.5 minutes. Today, it's just 47 seconds. Pretty disconcerting. That's according to new research out of UC Irvine. But really, this isn't our fault, at least not entirely. We can blame technology and the world around us. Attention, it turns out, is not an unlimited resource. You only have so much of it to give. Start paying more attention to what times of the day you seem to be at your mental peak. Try to knock out the more complicated stuff during that time. It's also important to take breaks every so often so you can more easily lock in when you're trying to concentrate. One expert said, even trying to visualize where you want to end your day with everything all wrapped up or with tons left to do. that can act as a real motivator. I'm Dr. Sanjay Gupta, helping you live a better life.
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first matchup for the United States. They'll be taking on Paraguay. If you happen to be interested, even mildly, in watching World Cup soccer, I'm going to try to watch the first match. I'm not a soccer fan. I did coach it for a couple of years when my daughter played, but I really shouldn't have been. I'm not qualified for that. Either way, I will try to watch the first round and see how it goes. Maybe someone could explain some of that stuff other than going, goal! Disturbed now. 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

to come with me because you look so fine that I really want to make you mine. I said you look so fine that I really want to make you mine. 4, 5, 6, come on and get your kicks. Now you don't

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7: 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In her new book called Revealing, The Underrated Power of Oversharing, behavioral scientist Leslie John says doing just that can help you deepen relationships that are vital to your life. We need people to trust us in order to get things like love, friendship, and career success. 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In turn, when you ask someone to reveal something about themselves, showing that interest will generally lead someone to like you more. Why? Because people like to be asked about themselves, she says. It also signals that they are discriminating and choosy, but in a good way. I'm Dr. Sanjay Gupta, helping you live a better life.
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Have you had a chance to check out the Dow Championship at the Midland Country Club? Well, if you haven't, tomorrow would be a good day to do that because Morning After is going to be there doing their show live from the Midland Country Club. How about that? These guys get to do all the fun stuff. Now, granted, they're golfers. I am not. They also do the morning show, and I do not. But they do still get to do all the fun stuff. I'm just saying. 46 and 2, it's Tool now, streaming free anywhere you stream your audio at the Rock Station, Z93.

I'm curious. Do you find it as creepy and weird as I do when you bump into somebody new, meet somebody new out in about when you're in the mid-Michigan area or wherever the hell you happen to be, and then Facebook shows that person in the people you may know section of the app? 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
15: A better life with Dr. Sanjay Gupta.
16: We've talked a lot about measles over the past year, but mumps has largely flown under the radar, even though it's been making a bit of a comeback as well. That's because fewer people are getting the MMR vaccine, which stands for measles, mumps, and rubella. The vaccine's been around for decades. It is effective. It is safe. What makes mumps outbreaks difficult to contain is that symptoms usually don't appear for 2 to 3 weeks after someone's been exposed. And that can make it hard to pin down where that exposure took place. And someone who is infected can transmit the virus to someone else before they are symptomatic. If you get sick, which could manifest like a run-of-the-mill respiratory virus or the telltale swelling of your cheeks and jaw, all you can really do at that point is to treat the symptoms and also isolate yourself so you don't infect anyone else. I'm Dr. Sanjay Gupta, helping you live a better life.
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It's been about 4 years since current Motley Crue guitar player John Five has spoken to his former boss, his former employer, Rob Zombie. Supposedly the split was amicable. However, they haven't talked. Doesn't sound amicable to me, does it? Amicable? Couldn't say that for some reason. You know what I'm saying. Shinedown, Safe and Sound, streaming free at Z93.

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15: 20 years ago, the average attention span was about 2.5 minutes. Today, it's just 47 seconds. Pretty disconcerting. That's according to new research out of UC Irvine. But really, this isn't our fault, at least not entirely. We can blame technology and the world around us. Attention, it turns out, is not an unlimited resource. You only have so much of it to give. Start paying more attention to what times of the day you seem to be at your mental peak. Try to knock out the more complicated stuff during that time. It's also important to take breaks every so often so you can more easily lock in when you're trying to concentrate. One expert said, even trying to visualize where you want to end your day with everything all wrapped up or with tons left to do, that can act as a real motivator. I'm Dr. Sanjay Gupta, helping you live a better life.

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26: Yo, what's shaking? 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All right, maybe you're not a runner like me, just want some good tunes. 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
29: Colleague of mine was telling me the other day about how their Instagram feed is filled with videos, most of them kind of funny, about how grandparents and friends tend to bulldoze new parents out of the way to get to see their baby. As a dad of three daughters, I know how life really does become all about them the moment those kids are born. But I also know parents are still people, too, who need their own attention beyond being mom or dad. And moms, in particular in those early years, can feel especially invisible in the eyes of other people. So what can you do to stop contributing to what is known as maternal invisibility? Women we spoke to said these two things were the most helpful. When people stop to ask, how they could best support them, number one, or when they took the initiative to handle certain tasks that obviously needed to be done. I'm Dr. Sanjay Gupta, helping you live a better life.
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11: Have you ever noticed that you mostly breathe through one nostril at a time? Even when you're not sick, even when your allergies aren't bothering you. The body actually switches the dominant nostril as frequently as every 2 hours while we're awake. That's according to Adam Taylor, an anatomy professor at Lancaster University in the UK. This alternating cycle is automatic. It's regulated subconsciously by the hypothalamus in the brain, he said. Your body does this to give each nostril a chance to rest and repair so they don't get too dried out, which could make it easier for pathogens and inflammation to cause damage. Now, Taylor also said studies suggest the left nostril may be more dominant, and when the right nostril is dominant, the body is in a more alert or even stressed state. Who knew? Pretty fascinating stuff. I'm Dr. Sanjay Gupta, helping you live a better life.
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